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If you're getting ready for another meeting that only needed to be an email, hopefully this helps. 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
0: Is that it? 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
0: All three.
1: All three. It's all in. I'm listening to that. Yeah. I'm on the cannabis and I'm driving.
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11: Hi, I'm Phoebe Humphrey. The federal government will today unveil a $6 billion budget improvement. Treasurer Jim Chalmers will announce the boost while revealing the final budget outcome for 2025-26. Finance Minister Katie Gallagher telling the ABC it shows how much the federal government has been doing.
12: Whether it's been savings, paying down debt, all of that in the last few years to make sure that the budget's in as good a shape as possible. You know, we've been very mindful of the role that we play across the economy.
11: It comes just a day ahead of the Reserve Bank handing down its latest rates decision, which is widely tipped to increase to 4.6%. More than a third of Australians have given up the idea of owning their own home. That's according to new research by News Corp, shining a startling light on our housing crisis. But the research suggests Gen Z had slightly brighter hopes than millennials, with 47% of 30 to 45-year-olds stating they've resigned to never entering the housing market. A farmer is believed to have foiled a suspected terror plot in the UK. The woman calling police after finding three vans abandoned in the middle of the road and spotting a group of masked men heading to a nearby RAF base, which is used by the US military. Five men were arrested on suspicion of explosives. And the Pharmacy Guild of Australia is calling for a price freeze on the 80th anniversary of the PBS. It wants the federal government to keep the cost of medications at $25 until 2030, in line with the price for concession card holders, which is $7.70.
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11: In sport, Newcastle's Phoenix Crossland has been referred straight to the NRL judiciary after a hip drop tackle that saw Panther Nathan Cleary taken to hospital. The Penrith star broke his ankle in the club's 22-14 loss against the Knights last night. To AFL, the Lions are celebrating Mad Monday in Brisbane today after claiming their premiership three-peat, and Mike Baird has resigned as the chair of Cricket Australia. It comes amid the Big Bash League sale fallout. Former Test batsman David Boone will take over in the interim. That's the latest news and sport.
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13: Hi, I'm Phoebe Humphrey. The Treasurer is set to announce a $6 billion budget boost today as he faces pressure to curb inflation. It comes as the Reserve Bank is widely expected to hike interest rates to a 15-year high tomorrow. Jim Chalmers is tipped to reveal the final budget figures, revealing the underlying deficit is around $6 billion lower than initially forecast. Meantime, Barnaby Joyce claims Labor is driving Australia's economy into the dirt ahead of the rates decision. The One Nation MP telling Seven the federal government needs to rein in spending.
14: Our inflation rate is the highest of the developed countries. People are definitively poorer than they were a decade ago when you look at the GDP per person rather than this trick of just trying to stack it up with people from overseas.
13: The Greens want the heads of OpenAI and Anthropic to answer questions. They've been requested to appear before a Senate inquiry on artificial intelligence and data centres. It follows the rogue AI agent that hacked Medicare in June with concerns about public data and security. Australia's underworld is becoming harder to police as it moves online. According to the country's top crime agency, the Criminal Intelligence Commission says crooks at the top of the chain are using encrypted platforms to hire offenders to carry out their dirty work. The crime is served service model dubbed Crime Tasker has been widely used in Melbourne's tobacco wars. And Madonna has performed at the MTV Video Music Awards for the first time in 23 years. The Queen of Pop also leads the pack when it comes to nominations with 13.
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13: In sport, Phoenix Crosslands Grand Final dreams now hang in the balance of the NRL judiciary tomorrow night. The Newcastle hooker has been referred straight to the judiciary after being sent off for a hip drop tackle that left Panthers halfback Nathan Cleary with a broken ankle. The Knights are through to their first Grand Final in 25 years. And celebrations for the Triple Premiership Lions move into Mad Monday territory today. Coach Chris Fagan has told Seven today's festivities are just for the players.
16: I think they've got some hotel organised. I think I might go over for an hour or two and then disappear.
13: That's the latest news and sport.
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18: FM weather. Light winds right across the Shoalhaven and Southern Highlands for your Monday. Partly cloudy conditions as well. In the Shoalhaven, we are reaching tops of 19 degrees, 15 expected in the Highlands.
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1: One of my favourite movies, Dirty Dancing, that I can sit there and just watch over.
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16: Hello, I'm Monique Crichton. Well, Labor insists it's making progress when it comes to the budget. Treasurer Jim Chalmers has unveiled a $6 billion improvement to the final budget outcome for 2025-26, but he admits the job's not done.
17: We've managed the budget much more responsibly than our predecessors. That's not to say that the job is finished. Of course, from budget to budget, it requires ongoing vigilance and diligence. And that's what people have been getting from us, and you can expect that to continue.
16: The figures have been revealed as the Reserve Bank Board meets to consider what's next for interest rates. It's widely expected borrowers will face a fourth rate hike tomorrow. At least 27 people have been killed in two mass shootings in South Africa. Police have launched a manhunt following the separate shootings in Cape Town and Johannesburg. Dozens more have been injured. New research has found Aussies place a high value on friendships, but life gets in the way of maintaining them. A survey finding 37% cancel plans because they're tired. A quarter say they need time alone. One in five don't go out because of the cost. And Madonna has taken home the award for Best Artist at the VMAs.
18: I spent the last year and a half finding myself, believing in myself, and really making the music that I wanted to make.
16: The 13-time nominee also performed to open the show in LA.
14: Quality duplexes from $629,000. 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
16: In sport, Phoenix Crossland will front the NRL judiciary tomorrow night after being directly referred for a nasty hip drop tackle that broke Panthers star Nathan Cleary's ankle. The Newcastle player will have to argue his case if he's any chance of making the grand final against the Roosters. Meantime, it's Mad Monday for the AFL grand final winning Lions in Brisbane, and the final one day cricket match between Australia and South Africa will be a dead rubber. The home side taking a 2-0 series lead over the visitors after a 32-run victory in Johannesburg. That's the latest in news and sport.
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19: Light winds right across the Shoalhaven and Southern Highlands for your Monday. Partly cloudy conditions as well. In the Shoalhaven, we are reaching tops of 19 degrees, 15 expected in the Highlands.
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The news broke over the weekend that Calvin Harris sold out his Australian tour in a record time. And it's also been announced that Oasis, they're going to be coming down under to do a show as well. But the question is, will Oasis's tour sell out as quick as Calvin Harris did? Well, the only way to find out is to buy the tickets. It's Oasis, Don't Look Back in Anger on Power FM.

0: 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It's the best music across your afternoon. Willem, what are you driving you home from five with the very best of? On Friday, though, we're talking about fake plants. Are they tacky?
1: Fake ones are tacky. Real ones, beautiful. Are you kidding me? If you can get it right inside.
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1: Feels like you're outside, but you're inside.
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0: 94.9 Power FM, the Shoalhaven and Highlands' best music. This morning, Izzy was riding solo, and she caught up with Paul Fraser from the Albatross Musical Theatre Company ahead of the junior production of Alice in Wonderland.
1: But Paul, you can be honest with me here, okay? 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

0: 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But if these walls could talk, and then it's Dua Lipa with These Walls and Ed Sheeran. 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
17: Hello, I'm Monique Crichton. The Federal Treasurer's verified the budget deficit is $6 billion lower than the forecast figure back in May. Lower spending than expected on areas such as the pharmaceutical benefits scheme and childcare have contributed to the result. Jim Chalmers running through some of the numbers this afternoon.
18: It now means that the aggregate improvement to the budget in our time in office is $230 billion better when it comes to the underlying cash balance. And there is $197 billion less debt.
17: Government spending has been under the spotlight ahead of the Reserve Bank Board's latest meeting on interest rates. A new warning from the country's top crime agency that Australia's underworld is moving online, becoming harder to police. Being dubbed Crime Tasker, the Criminal Intelligence Commission says crims are using encrypted platforms to hire young players to carry out their dirty work. The crime as service model, largely used in Melbourne's tobacco and bar wars, now spreading to become the new norm, according to the agency's annual report. A measles outbreak in South Australia continues to spread. A takeaway shop in Adelaide's foothills has been added to the list of potential exposure sites after another case was confirmed, taking the total number of cases to 9. And Breaking Bad has been labelled the best TV show this century. The New York Times compiled the top 100 TV series since the year 2000, with The Wire and Mad Men rounding out the top three.
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17: In sport, an 11-man Wallabies side has defeated South Africa by 4 points in Perth. It comes a year out from a home Rugby World Cup. Kim Birrell has won her first WTA crown in Seoul, but it's come at the expense of fellow Aussie Mayor Joint. While Birrell has lost the title of Australia's top-ranked women's player after Talia Gibson finished runner-up in Singapore. And David Boone is taking over as chair of Cricket Australia, with Mike Baird stepping down in the wake of the Big Bash League sale fallout. That's the latest in news and sport.
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23: Partly cloudy conditions throughout your Monday. Looking ahead to tomorrow, mostly sunny conditions. We are reaching tops of 23 degrees in the Shoalhaven, 19 expected in the Highlands.
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Parafam, it's the best music across your afternoon. Have you ever wanted to go to Bali and get a tattoo? Well, that trend is rising and I'm going to share it with you next on Power FM. Right now, it's Stacey's mum. Fountains of Wayne's, your best music. You got Sammy.

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Sounds old. Let's play some new music instead. Music. Jamie Miller, Baby Doll.

0: Parafam, it's the best music across your afternoon. Well, it's a Bali trend that's costing up to $9,000 to get a tattoo and use an anesthetic so you can not feel a thing. It's a frightening thing, and doctors are warning against it. But if you've got to spare $9,000, would you do that so you could sit through an entire tattoo session pain-free? It's an interesting one. You can head on over to the Trending Stories page and read all about it. So as I continue the best music, I've got a throwback from Ice House on the way. With Electric Blue, you've got Sammy.
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15: Hello, I'm Monique Crichton. Well, the PM has faced the cameras in Tasmania, where he's been questioned about a lot of local issues, including the Devils AFL side. But Anthony Albanese couldn't escape being quizzed about the potential for another interest rate rise tomorrow.
16: That, look, global inflation is an issue. And we know that that's the case. We know some people are doing it tough. And that's why we're taking action. To provide cost of living support.
15: The Reserve Bank Board is currently meeting to determine its next announcement. Queenslanders would prefer Pauline Hanson as Prime Minister, according to the latest news poll. The One Nation leader is preferred PM for 52% of local voters, compared to Anthony Albanese's 48%. Five men have been arrested in the UK over a suspected bomb plot targeting an Air Force base. The site in southwest England has been used by American forces to launch attacks against Iran. A public holiday has been declared in Bangkok where a flood emergency is unfolding. 300 millimetres of rain has fallen in just over 48 hours. Food deliveries are becoming an issue. And Dolly Parton has been honoured at the MTV Video Music Awards. Country singer Kacey Musgraves paying tribute to the music legend who died last month at the age of 80.
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15: In sport, it's a nervous wait for Phoenix Crossland ahead of Sunday's NRL Grand Final. The Knights hooker will learn his fate at the NRL Judiciary tomorrow night after a hip drop tackle that saw Panther star Nathan Cleary cop a horror compound fracture. Newcastle coach Justin Holbrook hoping for the best.
17: He was disappointed, so try and get him upbeat. Obviously, it helps that we won a lot. He's been so great for us every week this year.
15: And the Dockers captain Alex Pearce is likely to find out today if he'll need surgery on his Achilles. That's the latest in news and sport.
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18: If you're travelling through the Southern Highlands, a busy run in Braemar for the Hume Motorway is south towards Welby and the old Hume Highway. After that, quite a good run tracking south towards Goulburn. Busy bun moving in Barangaroo Mountain for Mossfell Road both ways. The Princes Highway, a good run between Bomaderry and Bombo there and back. Some usual congestion in Kiama. That's for Terralong Street both ways to Shoalhaven Street. Some usual congestion in Nowra Central for the Princes Highway southbound approaching Callander Street. The Snooze Flash Sale is on now with 20 to 50% off. 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That's the latest traffic with Will and Woody for your drive home on Power FM.
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20: Partly cloudy conditions throughout your Monday. Looking ahead to tomorrow, mostly sunny conditions. We are reaching tops of 23 degrees in the Shoalhaven, 19 expected in the Highlands.
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And coming up next, Pete will be in to talk everything NRL. I've got my box of tissues on standby just in case he needs them. That's in around 7 on Power. It's your best music. Yeah.

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1: When the whistle blows and your weekend is over, that means it's time for Sammy's afternoon NRL finals wrap.
0: Hey, Pete, I've got a present for you, brother. Here's a box of tissues, mate. Wipe your tears.
2: Please, don't be so upbeat after the weekend of football.
0: Oh, how good was it to see the Knights win and see your Panthers lose?
2: It wasn't good to see it in my household. I'm not sure how the TV survived, but it did. But look, it kicked off Friday night, obviously, and the Roosters giving it to the Dolphins at a packed out Suncorp Stadium.
0: Yeah,
2: majority of people were on the back of the fins on this one. It was probably too much weight for them in their first real finals tilt. But the Roosters through to another grand final. They're going to hope that they can get a victory on Sunday because they've got some long-standing players who are moving on from the club. So
0: yeah,
2: it'll be interesting to see. As you alluded to, it was the Newcastle Knights who took down the might of the Penrith Panthers yesterday.
3: 14-16.
2: They were cheating. They were cheating. They had the referee and everything on their side. Nah, look, jokes aside, look, Phoenix Crosland, he's got a nervous wait to see if they'll fight the charge or not after a hip drop was put on report. I don't think it was a classic hip drop. Do I agree with the fact they sent him off when Cleary's ankle was broken? Yep.
0: Yeah.
2: What they looked at, the officials at the time, they thought it was worthy of that. So I got no problem with that. But well done to Newcastle running out victors 22-14 over the Panthers. And that's the first Panthers loss in a final series at a Core Stadium.
0: I know, it's crazy. But I will say this, when he went in for the tackle, I didn't think there was anything wrong with it.
2: Look, watching it back now that I'm over the shock of yesterday's game.
0: Yeah,
2: look, for me, I think maybe a monetary fine is what he will end up with.
0: Yeah.
2: They will charge him. There's no two ways about it. He's taken down the prince.
0: Yeah.
2: You can't just do that.
0: It's but, yeah, they shouldn't have sent him on the field in the first place because he was already injured, so.
2: Well, look, he walked on there, no problem whatsoever. It was the opposite leg to what he had injured before. It was his right leg or his right foot that he'd fractured a bone in only a couple of weeks ago. But then, yeah, just an unfortunate accident in the game that saw his ankle shattered and turned at right angles. And still, I get the shivers.
0: Oh, man, it was a great game. I'll catch you next week, Pete.
2: All right.
1: 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What the f*** did they say? 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
1: In Willowvale, we're still seeing delays on the Hume motorway, travelling south towards Welby at the Old Hume Highway. In Macquarie Pass on the Illawarra Highway at Mount Murray Road, a build-up at the roadwork zones east and westbound. The Princes Highway motoring well between Jasper's Brush and Minnamurra there and back. A delay-free ride heading out of Kangaroo Valley for Mossville Road north through to Barangaroo Mountain. And a patchy run in Nowra Central for the Princes Highway both ways between Callander Street and Bomaderry at Camberwara Road. Make your drive to work, home or the shops rewarding with hundreds of return points across New South Wales. 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

0: 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Scatterbrain was back on your radio this morning with Izzy and Kim. She was unsuccessful in getting the biscuits.
1: What do you think the missing word is?
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4: All right. Braden and Ethan Nelson say they were driving down Port Hudson Road and they noticed something race by in a drainage ditch.
5: He was like, there's a on the side of the road. I was like, what the heck are you talking about? 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I turn around, he points it out, and sure enough, there's a right there.
3: That's all right. Thank you.
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0: 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So I think you can throw the Ferrari out the window. I got James Hype on the way for you in the next couple, along with Alex Warren and Passenger. 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
19: Hello, I'm Monique Crichton. A forensic investigation into the recent OpenAI breach of a Services Australia website is expected to take a matter of weeks. Minister Katie Gallagher today revealing that the site itself won't be reactivated.
20: The Medicare statistics reporting portal is no longer, and the data that was on that has been progressively shifted to data.gov.au as a place where we share public data.
19: Australia's underworld is becoming harder to police as it moves online, according to the country's top crime agency. The Criminal Intelligence Commission says crooks at the top of the chain are using encrypted platforms to hire offenders to carry out their dirty work. The crime as service model, dubbed Crime Tasker, has been widely used in Melbourne's tobacco wars. The Bureau's warning of a change moving up the east coast while it's wet and stormy in the west, but it's clear skies for the rest of the country. Three people have died in a horror crash in Victoria's West. Two other people had to be flown to hospital after two cars and a truck collided on the Western Highway at Ledcourt last night. Two more suffered only minor injuries. Passengers travelling through Sydney Airport tonight have been warned they could face delays. Security screening staff are walking off the job again following two strikes just last week over pay and job security. And Nirvana has been handed MTV's highest prize at the VMAs. The grunge outfit collecting the Video Vanguard Award.
0: Quality duplexes from $629,000. 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
19: In sport, Isaiah Yeo's Rugby League World Cup campaign is in doubt as he weighs up surgery on a ruptured pec. The Panthers co-captain played through the injury in the prelim loss to the Knights.
21: No, I don't know yet. I'll have to talk to the club as well, because it'll affect the start of next season if I was to prolong it, so not sure. That's a conversation for probably later on next week.
19: It's a big weekend for the Roosters in the NRL. Not only will the men's side face the Knights in Sunday's grand final, the Roosters women will face the Broncos in the NRLW decider. That's the latest in news and sport.
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22: It's a busy run through Willowvale still for the Hume motorway, south towards Welby at the Old Hume Highway. In Mittagong, busy for the Old Hume Highway at the Highlands Marketplace in both directions. Some usual delays at the roadwork zones in Macquarie Pass for the Illawarra Highway at Mount Murray Road. Patchy and Nowra Central for the Princes Highway southbound approaching Callander Street. And a good run in Falls Creek for the highway south to Conjola Park. Blocked drains can damage your home and pollute Sydney's waterways. Remember, only flush the three P's and only put water detergent and soap down the sink. A message from Sydney Water. That's the latest traffic with Will and Woody for your drive home on Power FM.
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15: Partly cloudy conditions throughout your Monday. Looking ahead to tomorrow, mostly sunny conditions. We are reaching tops of 23 degrees in the Shoalhaven, 19 expected in the Highlands.
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1: Busy but moving for the Princes Highway between South Nowra at the Central Avenue roundabout and Bomaderry at Camberwara Road. Steady if you're heading towards the coast and Bolong Road east towards Shoalhaven Heads. Same in Berry for Tannery and Beach Road east towards 7 Mile Beach. A build-up in Bundawalla for Kangaroo Valley Road both ways at Bundawalla Road. And the Princes Highway motoring well from Gerringong North all the way through to the Illawarra. 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

0: RFM. It's the best music across your afternoon. It's been Sammy for your Monday. 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I'll see you tomorrow for your Tuesday. We'll do it all again from one on Power FM. 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
19: Hello, I'm Monique Crichton. The federal opposition has poured cold water on Labor's claims that it's getting the budget under control. It's revealed a $6 billion improvement in the bottom line thanks to savings on the PBS and childcare. But Liberal leader Angus Taylor has accused the Treasurer of being all spin.
20: If the government had offset all of its additional spending, we'd be running a surplus right now. But we're not. We're still in a substantial deficit, $22 billion. And of course, interest payments are rising.
19: Scores of nasty weapons have been taken out of circulation in South Australia in the 12 months since new knife laws came into force. Police say they've conducted 10,000 wand searches at shopping centres, resulting in 80 weapons being seized. Queensland Labor leader Stephen Miles is standing his ground and refusing to resign despite growing pressure. Senior party figures are reportedly plotting to oust him by Christmas, fearing a sleepwalk to defeat at the next state election. Two teenagers have been arrested over a factory fire in Melbourne. A Tullamarine business was torched in the early hours of this morning. And Madonna's revealed she gave Sabrina Carpenter's team just 5 days to answer her collaboration offer before taking matters into her own hands, sliding into the Espresso hitmaker's DMs herself. And within a week, they were in the studio recording Bring Your Love. The track is now a VMA-winning smash, the pair taking home Best Collaboration.
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19: In sport, a rare move in the AFL, Adelaide's Luke Pedler has requested a trade to crosstown rival Port Adelaide. The out-of-contract star rejecting a move to Victoria, with reports Essendon had been keen to sign him. He's been struggling with injury in recent seasons. And yesterday sucked, but I'll be back. That's the word from Panthers star Nathan Cleary. He's posted a photo from his hospital bed after suffering a horror double compound leg break in yesterday's prelim final loss to the Knights. That's the latest in news and sport.
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21: The Princes Highway, that's a good run both ways between Bomaderry and Bombo there and back. No issues in Barron Grounds, Jamboree Mountain Road north towards Illawarra Highway in Robertson. Macquarie Pass on the Illawarra Highway, ongoing works delaying your trip both ways at Mount Murray Road. Patchy on the Princes Highway in Nowra Central both ways between Callander Street and the Nowra Bridge. And steady in Bolong, Bolong Road east towards Shoalhaven Heads. 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
23: Partly cloudy conditions throughout your Monday. Looking ahead to tomorrow, mostly sunny conditions. We are reaching tops of 23 degrees in the Shoalhaven, 19 expected in the Highlands.

0: Will and Woody here, guys. We're on a break right now. A well-earned break. We'll be back from the little break. We will be back from the little break. But before we come back from the little break, we thought it was a great idea, a great opportunity was to reminisce on some great stuff.
1: Bloody Earth, let's get into a song. Up next, great stuff from Will and Woody.
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0: Will and Woody, hope you're having a wonderful drive home. Yes, we were at Club 237 in Townsville on Saturday night. Yeah. Woods wrapping up the national tour.
1: For those that are just joining the journey, yes, I organised a huge DJ national tour for you, Wilbur, because you used to be an amazing DJ. I used to see you. We used to do, you know, Brekkie Radio, and I'd say, see you later at 9 a.m. on a Friday. And I don't know what you did for 3 days, but you were just club, club, club, club. You were everywhere. And then you had kids, things slowed down a little bit, and you haven't DJed for a while.
0: It's been a while.
1: So I want to put you back out there, baby. So I organised this huge national tour for you.
0: Yep.
1: I mean, it's been a phenomenal week. For mine, it's been a great success. I'll quickly run over the gigs we've done. Under 14 soccer training. Unbelievable. Still getting messages saying how amazing that was. Best training session ever has been thrown around. Number two, the 6 a.m. cafe gig. That one didn't go that well. You got pulled off the decks after 10 minutes. It's too loud. Get that. But it all culminated in Club 237, as we've talked about. Guys, this club is huge. There were like queues around the corner. But before we get to the club, I know there's been a lot of accusations from you in particular, Will, but also a lot of people listening thinking that I haven't been a very good DJ manager through this entire thing. I've taken all that on board. And I took that all that on board to heart, really, on the Friday before we left for Townsville. So okay. I just want to go over just the amazing things that I did in the lead up to the gig. So firstly, I bought a suit.
0: Do you want to maybe you go through your version of events?
1: Yeah.
0: And then I'll go through mine.
1: But my version's just fact.
0: Sure.
1: And everyone should know that.
0: Well, we'll do that. We'll do your version, then we'll do mine.
1: Okay.
0: Okay.
1: I bought a suit.
0: Yeah.
1: A lot of people said I look like a schoolboy or someone from Jehovah's Witness.
0: Yep.
1: Not necessarily what I was going for, but I still I bought that for you. Actually, when we checked into the hotel, this elderly couple were in the lift and they said, hey, there's some dirty wine glasses in our room. Can you grab them? It's like, I don't work here. Anyway, but I still bought that for you.
0: Yeah,
1: okay?
0: You did. Yeah.
1: Number two.
0: Yeah.
1: I knew you'd be a bit tired because usually you're going to bed early because you're a dad now.
0: Yeah.
1: So I made you an extraordinary drink. Okay. Here's a little bit of audio of the concoction that I put together for you for your DJ set. Mm-hmm.
2: So a big issue tonight might be Will's fatigue. He's not used to being up so late, so we're going to make him a very special concoction to get him firing on the decks. Cool electrolyte drink for DJs. Firstly, no dose. Blocks of edge. All of them. Chuck some Red Bull. Are they dissolving? Perfect. Then sip, just in case he's feeling a bit sick. And then obviously, Oxy Shred. This would actually be really young.
3: Like, it's a nice colour.
2: I'm just not sure if there's enough energy in the drink.
1: So I added some powdered coffee to it as well, just on the way out. So all in all, it costs $63, that drink.
0: Wow.
1: Just so you know, it's not all about money, but $63,
0: wow.
1: No money.
0: Cool.
1: And you only had two sips.
0: Yeah.
1: So that's disrespectful. The other thing I organised, obviously, you want to arrive at your finale of your national tour with style.
0: Mm-hmm.
1: I organised a limo for you, mate. Have a listen to this.
4: Look at what we got here. Oh, yeah.
5: I get a limo to the gig.
6: We could just walk.
5: No, we're going to catch a limo.
6: That's like 100 metres away.
5: Don't care. We're going to do a few laps of the block.
6: Okay.
5: Wave to people from the window.
6: All right, great.
5: DJ Will, baby.
6: Nice.
5: How do you reckon Beyonce gets to her gigs?
6: Helicopter?
5: No, limo.
1: Big thanks to Dave, who organised that free of charge.
0: Wasn't fair charge. I had to say a credit line to the camera and take a photo with him.
1: That's true. Dave loved that.
0: So my feedback.
1: Sure. Far away.
0: So first of all, yes, you rocked up in a suit looking like a Mormon or Papa from Stranger Things, if anyone's seen that.
1: Very strange.
0: It was a two-leg flight on the way up, which I thought was weird. Like, just fly me direct, bro. If you're spending their money on a limo, spend the extra $500 on a direct flight. Okay. Two-leg flight with a two-hour layover in Brisbane. Didn't buy me lunch. Got your own lunch. Went and got rolled. Rice paper rolls by yourself.
1: Yeah.
0: So that was a bit strange.
1: Yeah, no, fair enough.
0: I
1: was just leaving you alone to work on your mixes.
0: Also want to know what you did on the flight. I'm pretty sure I saw you take a sleeping pill and then you just passed out the whole time.
1: I needed my Z's, man. You know, I was feeling sick at the end of last
0: week. Well, I spent the whole flight like actually focusing on the set, auto-queuing, figuring out where the loops are, getting the tracks down.
1: Yeah.
0: No help from you.
1: You always say leave the
0: Also, you were in premium economy. I was in normal economy.
1: Well, I needed to sleep. I needed to sleep because I've been working all week. That's just the way it is, mate.
0: When we got there, you vanished. because you said your football team was playing. So you got someone to pick you up from the hotel and drive you to one of the breakfast announcers' house. Adam. Hey, Adam.
1: Yeah. At Adam's house. Adam's apartment. Watch the D's.
0: Watch the D's.
1: You know that's important to me.
0: And then I'm pretty sure you went on the chair with him afterwards because I didn't see you until 7 o'clock and you looked drunk.
1: With D's had a big win. I wasn't drinking. I was high on life. But yeah, so we kicked on after the win, obviously, because it was exciting. Ended up in Stu's apartment. That got a bit wild. but then, mate, I was there for the gig.
0: So what you've done is you've rocked up and then you mixed me a magic potion, which felt like you were behind the eight ball and needed to give me something because you'd been out the whole afternoon partying while I'd been focusing on something.
1: Yes.
0: You mixed me a magic potion. You organised a limo for 100 metres.
1: Yes. Well, we did a few laps of the block. And I showed you off a billboard that I organised. They apparently, because of an error, we were on a billboard all through Queensland.
0: Listen to your voice. You sound cooked.
1: I'm sick because I've been working my ass off.
0: No, because you absolutely sent it. You took the opportunity to get to Townsville.
1: I'm sober. Now, up next, let's hear how the gig went though. Okay? Because this isn't about me.
0: Did I bring it together? Did I bring it together?
1: Did we nail the finale? It's up next.
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0: Will and Woody, I hope you're having a wonderful drive home. We're fresh. Well, not fresh. Well, one of us is fresh after they took their dog job professionally. Played a full hour set at Club 237.
1: Yes. As the finale of your national DJ tour, which I organised. Blood, sweat and tears.
0: I think you just thought when you got there, you were like, great, I've done my job. I've got you here.
1: Yeah.
0: Now I can check out. You took a sleeping pill on the plane, saw that.
1: Yeah,
0: didn't think
1: fresh.
0: I saw that. Passed out.
1: Had to be fresh.
0: In a three-piece suit. Got there, vanished to go and watch your football team and then went on a bender with one of the breakfast hosts.
1: Yeah.
0: Didn't see you.
1: Yeah.
0: Until the gig started.
1: Yeah. Fully get all those criticisms, which you've aired.
0: Lots of questions.
1: We've aired that. We'll take that offline for the next gig because there will be more gigs, my friend. I do want to quickly say the reason I organised this national tour for you is because you used to be an amazing DJ. You were hitting all the clubs, right? You were the next big thing. People were saying, is he the next Getter? Is he Tiesto's protege? Yeah, this isn't drugs. These aren't drugs. This is what the Australian media was saying.
0: It was in Perth. It was in the Western Australian.
1: Yeah.
0: Front cover.
1: 100%. But it was honestly either Dom Dolla or Will McMahon. That's where it was at.
0: Yeah.
1: And that's that. Sonny was going to push
0: someone. 15 years younger than me. But
1: whatever.
0: Yeah.
1: Whatever.
0: Not sure
1: anyway,
0: he was born.
1: Anyway, you had kids.
0: When I was in Perth.
1: Whatever.
0: Yeah.
1: You chose to have kids.
0: Yeah.
1: DJ went away. So I organised this national tour for you to get you back on track.
0: Yeah.
1: Now, it all culminated in Saturday night. Yes, I got a little bit. I was nervous.
0: Excited.
1: Man. I got a bit excited in the afternoon.
0: Yeah.
1: My AFL team was playing. So I went to go and watch that with a new friend, Adam. Okay. But I got there.
0: You should have seen him. We got to the hotel, Annalise, and he's just started running away.
1: I didn't run.
0: You did. You ran. You had a backpack on.
1: It was three-quarter time.
0: You had a backpack. You didn't bring a change of clothes. You knew you'd be going all night.
1: I
0: yelled to him, and I was like, where are you going? And he goes, the D's are on. And I was like, well, where are you going? Because the AFL wasn't on in Townsville. They were only showing NRL at the pubs. So he's like, oh, I'm going to Adam's house.
1: Yeah. And Adam was like, I've got vodka in the freezer. And I was like, not important, Adam. Got a gig tonight. Anyway,
0: Outrageous behavior.
1: So let's go to the gig. Because
0: the
1: first thing I want to say about the gig.
0: What do you
1: is
0: want to say?
1: I just want to say that my other role was obviously to pump up the crowd before he went on.
0: Yeah.
1: So to make it very clear that I didn't know how to duck your audio. So I just had to yell. And it wasn't effective. Anyway, here's how you went at Club 227. Outside Club 237. I'm with the man of the moment right now, DJ Will.
2: Yeah, what's up?
1: How we feeling?
2: Old.
1: Yeah, these look like kids.
2: Super old.
1: I feel like I'm doing daycare drop-off with my daughter.
2: It's intense. It's 4 wide and 50 metres deep, so it's a decent queue.
1: But they're all here to see DJ Will, there's no doubt about that. Because of your man, your manager, promoting you and putting on this national tour.
2: Yeah, I appreciate it.
1: You're going to get emotional?
2: No. We're going to go in, get into the VIP booth. I imagine you've organised that. Did you get the rider to them?
1: Yes.
2: Cool.
1: We've got your rider. We've got the VIP booth. Let's rouse up the crowd a little bit, though, because these guys are here to see DJ Will. Do you guys know who DJ Will is?
3: No, sorry.
1: Do you know who DJ Will is?
3: No.
1: Do you know who DJ Will is?
4: Nah, I don't.
1: Hey, do you know who DJ Will is?
3: No. No idea.
1: No. Nothing.
3: Sorry.
5: Of introducing to you the greatest DJ to ever grace this land. Make some noise, 237! I give you DJ Will!
6: For DJ Will from Will and Wee.
0: Wow, way.
1: Now, obviously, we can't play the entire hour.
0: Why can't we play? The full hour is on the DJ Will SoundCloud, I should say, if you want to hear it.
1: Go
0: sexy
1: there.
0: Dust, what have you called it?
7: It's called the sweaty, sexy mix or something.
0: Right, yeah.
1: And that's a perfect description of what Saturday night was like. So goddamn sweaty in there.
0: Yep.
1: I've never been sweatier in my life. But, mate, you rocked it.
0: Yeah, thanks, man. It was a raging success. It went really well. I think a lot of people were actually quite surprised. I think they didn't expect me to know what I was doing, but it all came back to me, which was great.
1: Like riding a bike.
0: Confidence couldn't have been much lower. I mean, you heard a little bit at the start of people not having any idea who I was, despite all the promo that you said that you did. No one knew who I was or what I was about.
1: Oh, no.
0: A particular low moment was when you asked someone, because you were holding out your phone to get the audio off them.
1: Yeah.
0: You asked a guy if he knew who DJ Will was. and he thought that I was on the phone and he was going to speak to him.
1: Yeah, it was, I'm going to get that audio because it was really funny. And no matter how many times I told him, I was like, it's a voice. I'm just recording. He goes, yeah, DJ Will, my name's Jeff. And I was like, no, he's not on the phone, mate. He's not on the phone.
0: So yeah, all time low there. And then, ripped up, had a great time. Big shout out to DJ Danny Delicious.
1: Oh, she was great.
0: Who helped all the way through the night as well.
1: Yeah.
0: We really bumped into her residency as well. So she had us on there. It was awesome.
1: Yeah, the whole crew had in Townsville really looked
0: everyone,
1: after us.
0: Everyone at 106.3.
1: Jake, Adam, Donnie, yes, all the crew.
0: Yes, absolutely. To Jake, Danny, Donnie, everyone was awesome.
1: Are we taking more bookings? Bloody oath.
0: Are we?
1: Yeah, mate.
0: Have we sold any T-shirts? Oh, I think looking by Judge's Joe's face, we're not taking any more bookings. Is that right? I just
1: come to
0: you
1: the
0: said
1: radio
0: yes,
1: show.
0: And then I saw Joe's just shake her head.
4: Not for a while,
1: not
4: I don't reckon.
1: Not for the show.
0: Might be a private
1: show,
0: thing.
1: But privately.
0: Might be a private thing.
1: Right, we're going to do some calls.
4: Yeah, well, we wouldn't deal with that.
1: No. It's fine.
4: It's just
1: no,
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0: I'm just using the show as a promo.
1: We want to do corporates.
0: Is that right?
1: Come to us, Matt.
0: All right, Will and Woody on socials if you want to DM us with a gig. 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Pumped, Das.
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0: Had the QR code out the front of the club. I imagine they've been pouring. 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Where are we at with the tees?
7: We're up to 8 sales.
1: Get the hell out of here.
0: Jeez.
7: Yeah, and big announcement on the T-shirts, I think.
1: What's that? 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

0: Will and Woody. Hope you're having a wonderful Monday. The culmination of the DJ Will national tour was on the weekend, Woods, in Townsville, Club 237, a triple story club. I DJed something called the Snake Pit from 11 till midnight.
1: Oh, yeah.
0: A bunch of Townsvillians fresh off the races on Saturday.
1: Because you used to be a great DJ, and that's why I organised this national tour for you to get you back out there. And gee whiz, have we relaunched you. We're going to play you audio of the gig very, very shortly, but there's a few other things to talk about.
0: Yeah.
1: Firstly, I didn't play this audio earlier, and I really wanted to play it to you, but I was obviously, as your manager, working the queue a little bit to get people excited for the gig, and there was just a very funny moment I had with a guy, because I was holding my phone and taking voice recordings, right? While I was pumping up the crowd, okay? And there was a guy that I was talking to that clearly got confused about why I was holding my phone. Have a listen.
2: And do you guys know who DJ Will is?
3: Yeah. Wait, DJ Will.
2: No, it's a voice recording.
3: Wait, DJ Will, big fan, bro. Big fan, DJ Will.
2: Huge.
3: What'd he say?
2: It's a voice recording. He's not on the phone.
3: DJ Will, you hear me? DJ Will.
2: It's a voice recording.
3: Well, I'm a big fan, DJ Will.
2: That's what I want to hear. Really positive responses.
0: I was standing 5 meters away. It's hard to watch.
1: Really?
0: It's hard to watch.
1: Really?
0: Hey, so...
1: I love that so
0: I'm
1: much.
0: Glad you had fun because we got there and we'll cover more of this up next. Vanished when we got there. Didn't see you.
1: I was doing security.
0: You ended up at one of the breakfast show's house to watch an AFL game.
1: Oh, yeah.
0: I think you were drunk.
1: I wasn't.
0: Doesn't matter what you say.
1: I had a lot of cold and flu.
0: So... We got into the club after you'd spoke, asked everyone on the line if they knew me, and then you got on to introduce me. Again, you can hear the full set list, the DJ Will SoundCloud, if you want to hear the full hour.
1: Yeah.
0: But this is your intro, and I just want to ask you a couple of questions about it.
1: Okay, sure.
0: Because I think you're right off, and I actually don't know what you're saying.
1: I spent a long time.
0: Okay, this is the start of the set, everyone. Have a listen.
4: yo, yo, yo.

0: Dylan Woody Instagram, TikTok if you want to see that.
1: Well, you had to turn down your music, mate. I was yelling. I had to yell.
0: Get some ice.
1: Couldn't hear me.
0: Get some ice.
1: Get some ice for your drinks. 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I wrote that line on the plane.
0: No, you took a sleeping pill on the plane. You slept the whole time.
1: I dreamt about it.
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4: The Princes Highway motoring well both ways between Bomaderry and Bombo there and back. Not a bad run through Kangaroo Valley, Mossvale Road north into Barangaroo Mountain. Same story through Bellawangara, Kangaroo Valley Road east and westbound. A smooth run in South Narrow for the Princes Highway south all the way through to Conjola Park. And in St George's Basin, not too bad, Island Point Road east towards the Wool Road in Vincentia. 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
14: Hi there, I'm Rana Hussein. The NRLW Grand Final is locked in with the Broncos to take on the Roosters in this weekend's blockbuster. Brisbane making it through after a 20-8 win over the Gold Coast yesterday. In the AFLW, the Suns have jumped to fifth on the ladder with a 5-goal win over the Saints last night to wrap up round 7. In the early games, the Swans down the Lions by 14 points and the Pies down the Giants by 9. And in tennis, Kimberly Birrell has won her first WTA title, downing Maya Joint in a historic All-Aussie final in Seoul.
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0: Will and Woody, I hope you guys are having a wonderful Monday. Woods.
1: I think with the invention of things like AI and just technology getting better and better, I think guys in particular have lost the ability to know when is the right and wrong time to flirt.
0: I think it's
1: a skill that we just don't have it anymore because it's, you know, we're on the dating apps and whatnot. I managed to witness this morning, Will, and please don't tease me for this. It's important for the story. I was on my bike simulator this morning.
0: Yeah, that'll be hard.
1: Right.
0: What were you watching?
1: For those that don't know, I wasn't watching anything. I was just watching myself in a virtual world cycling.
2: Great.
1: In a land called Watopia.
2: Awesome.
1: And for those that don't know a bike simulator, it's people from
0: No one cares.
1: It's important.
0: No.
1: It's important for the story. People from all over the world can log into this virtual world and we're all cycling together in Watopia, right? And you can chat with people.
0: Ah.
1: Now, while I was cycling, I managed to see a guy trying to flirt with a girl. I've never seen it before.
0: While you're riding?
1: Yeah.
0: Have a photo? Can you see what each other's profile is?
1: You can choose to add a photo if you like. For sure. You can see where everyone's from. So it says like where you're from and then obviously your name. And then you can see each other's stats. So people would know that I'm level 61, which is quite impressive.
0: Okay. And is it like a simulator? Is it just voice chat or is it text chat? Or do you see a video? It's just text chat.
1: And you can give people thumbs up. There's a lot of thumbs up action.
0: Who's texting and cycling? No one taking it seriously.
1: Well, see, there's certain apps you can get where it's easier to text.
0: Have you got a headset?
1: No, you can't talk. You can only type. So you might say like, "You're on fire, John," or something, "Great climb, Mary."
0: Have you ever said anything?
1: So I don't chat because I just focus on cycling. Okay?
0: You've never said anything?
1: Some people chat to me.
0: What do they say?
1: I don't really actually even know how to write back because I'm just, you know, I'm not very technologically sound.
0: What do they say to you?
1: They might go like, "Great climb, Wood Dog." That's my name in the virtual world.
0: I assumed as much.
1: What I've never seen is flirting on this virtual simulator, right?
0: Yeah.
1: But all of a sudden this morning, this was a real treat. I was on a bit of a climb and there was clearly a guy who said, "You finishing this route?" Question mark. Because you can do different routes.
0: Like a double entendre?
1: I don't think he was going for that, but who knows? Anyway, this woman then goes, "Me?" Question mark. Because she wasn't even sure he was talking to her.
0: Yeah.
1: And then he goes, "Yeah, I saw we had the same mileage, so I assumed we were on the same route. Are you finishing this route?" Question mark. And then everyone who was in this peloton got to witness her just go offline.
0: Hang on. Is he actually flirting with her, though, or is he...
1: Who really knows? But it was like, you just don't ask someone.
0: And she just goes, nah.
1: She just went offline. She just disappeared, right? So it's got me thinking, and I think we need to use the platform.
0: So before we go on, you said it's the worst place to flirt. I think if you're into cycling, surely that's a great place to flirt because you know someone else is into cycling there.
1: I think it's similar to like flirting with someone at the gym.
0: Okay.
1: Which I think is a we're all getting a sweat on in there. We don't want to be asked.
0: Would you mind someone flirting with you at the gym, Joe?
3: Depends who it is.
0: Right?
1: Well, I think the whole, I don't know.
0: You don't want to be a creepy guy.
3: But an easy place to be.
1: Me thinking, and I think we need to use the platform.
0: Sorry,

0: just how off you are here. Okay. Okay. So I'm going to ask you first.
1: In a similar time for Annalise, by the way.
2: Shut up.
0: She's out there.
2: I'm out there. It depends on the day.
0: We're just not mentioning specifics, but she's out there.
1: Okay.
0: Now, Will.
1: Are you texting someone right now?
2: No, writing my notes for the show.
0: Nothing specific.
1: All right.
0: Now, Will.
1: Yeah.
0: Do you think it's okay to flirt with someone in a cafe when you're waiting for your coffee?
1: Yep.
0: Annalise.
2: Yeah, I'm down for that. Yeah.
1: Absolutely.
0: Don't, I just feel
2: I
0: like...
2: Think
1: sorry,
2: so.
1: This is going to be a very, very easy pass mark, by the way. You've got a desperately single woman and like a guy who's been out of the game for ages who thinks everything's above board. So
0: think?
1: We're both going to... There's not going to be one place which is out
0: of the... Wouldn't you feel trapped there, Annalise? It's like because you're waiting for your coffee and you feel trapped.
2: Yeah, but I can just pick
0: starts.
2: Up my phone. I'm not stressed. I'll just be like, right. I can shut that down as much as I can start it up.
0: Tick. Let's make things more interesting here. Will, do you think it's okay to flirt with someone on a beach?
1: Ooh, beach is tricky. Beach is a bit of a flag. I know you have before.
0: And how did it go for me?
1: Very well.
0: No, at the time. Oh, awfully.
1: Sorry. You ended up with that chick. You were there in Europe. But no. If you're fully clothed and it's winter, not a problem. If you approach someone and they're just in bathers.
0: Yes.
1: I think it's hard to get out of the, are you just approaching me because you want to,
0: Yeah, Annalise?
2: On beach, on sand, I'd say no.
0: On sand.
1: Oh, so it's water.
2: In water.
1: Yeah, you've done some water flirting before. Look at you, your little turtle. Have you done a water flirt before?
2: I haven't water flirted before, but I'd be open to it.
1: You would?
2: Because you can just like dive away. Do you know what I mean?
0: Oh, yeah. Okay.
1: No, that's not what I was saying. I was saying the reason that water flirting's okay is because they can't see the merchandise. It's heads above water. Like, you only see the head.
2: Yeah, so it's just like a bit more like... less vulnerable.
0: Also, fully, you can't be at waist. I can't flirt at waist level.
1: Well, you can if you want, you sicko. I mean, you've been...
0: Annalise
1: has told you, as a woman, she wants it above the shoulders.
0: Okay, I think this one's a really interesting one. And this is the last one we'll do today. I think we'll do it again another day.
1: Yeah.
0: I've always wondered whether this was inappropriate or not.
1: Mm-hmm. Yeah.
0: Dance floor.
2: Ooh.
1: Ah, perfect.
0: Totally fine to go and flirt with someone on a loud dance floor, even if there's smoke and it's dark.
1: I reckon if you can nail it, a good flirt on the dance floor is all time. I would never go for it because I was not a good enough dancer, but I would just like drop a bomb. A word bomb.
2: Smelly.
1: I wouldn't fart. Wouldn't
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8: Hello, I'm Monique Crichton. The federal opposition leader has addressed the expectation the Reserve Bank will push up interest rates tomorrow to try and cool inflation, meaning further pressure on those with a mortgage. Angus Taylor credits government overspending for the ongoing inflation drama.
9: Spend less and make it easier to build and make things in this country. And that is how we get inflation beaten. That's how we get interest rates back down. And that's how we ensure that Australians' incomes rise faster than prices. And that's what we desperately need right now. We need hope.
8: Federal Cabinet has discussed the OpenAI breach of a Services Australia website, while the Medicare Statistics Portal has now been deactivated. Prime Minister Anthony Albanese says it proves the need for oversight.
10: Artificial intelligence can make an enormous difference. It can boost productivity, it can boost economic growth, it can give us health breakthroughs, but we need to make sure that human beings are in charge of this.
8: A Queensland woman has been accused of attempting to murder her husband. Police say a 50-year-old man has died after allegedly being struck by a vehicle in Brisbane's west. The 45-year-old woman will face Ipswich Court tomorrow. A grim record for Australia Zoo. The Wildlife Hospital has just gone through its busiest 24 hours for injured koalas. And Lana Del Rey has celebrated her second wedding anniversary by posting never-before-seen footage of her wedding. The singer got married to alligator tour guide Jeremy Dufresne in Louisiana in 2024.
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8: In sport, a change at the top of the Swans. Coach John Longmire is leaving to join Essendon's leadership group. He'll be general manager of AFL Performance. And it's been a fairy tale season for the Newcastle Knights. Last year's Wooden Spooners booking a spot in the NRL Grand Final against the Roosters after beating the Panthers. Coach Justin Holbrook heaping praise on skipper Kalen Ponga.
11: You know, I've said to him from the start, you lead in your own way, mate. You don't try and be someone tonight, and the way he's playing is just lifts everybody and doing a great job.
8: That's the latest in news and sport.
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8: Partly cloudy conditions throughout your Monday. Looking ahead to tomorrow, mostly sunny conditions. We are reaching tops of 23 degrees in the Shoalhaven, 19 expected in the Highlands.

0: 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Hey,
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0: Will and Woody on your Monday. Hope you're having a wonderful drive home. Woodrow, a very special bit right up next involving everyone in their cars listening right now.
1: Last week on Will and Woody, Woody made a critical error in a room full of people that make prank calls and silly videos for a living. He admitted a fear, a weakness, an Achilles heel.
2: So, you know, I get overstimulated easily. I don't like the feeling of anything on my forehead.
1: It took seconds for this well-oiled content machine to spring into action. How can we exploit this weakness? How can we all have fun at Woody's expense?
3: Why don't we do a week of what's on Woody's forehead? And
2: I love that.
3: You have to have something on your forehead first for every day of the show.
2: It makes me really uncomfortable. Like, it's like a real thing for me.
4: That's really fun. That's really fun.
2: Like, when my daughter touches my forehead, it's really hard for me to just accept.
4: No, we're definitely doing that. That's great. Yeah.
2: No, that's not fun. I've just made it very clear that that's not fun for me.
5: Don't touch my forehead. Don't touch my forehead. Don't touch
1: my forehead. All this week, we play What's on Woody's Forehead?
6: I hate this for so many reasons, but that production is outstanding.
0: Great stuff, Mark.
6: Really
0: Mark,
6: good stuff.
0: Mark the package, Daniel. He's done it again.
6: It's really good stuff. Can we just set some ground rules?
0: Yeah.
6: Please?
0: Yeah.
6: Because I actually do have a very sensitive forehead.
0: Yeah.
6: And I get very uncomfortable. And, you know, I'm sure we don't want a full breakdown in here. So a couple of rules for mine.
0: Yeah.
6: Nothing alive.
0: I can't guarantee that.
6: So you're saying that there could be living creatures that are... Okay. Nothing hot.
0: Can't guarantee
6: I really...
0: That.
6: No, please. Because I
0: can't guarantee
6: I
0: that.
6: Will break out in hives. I will. I don't.
0: I can't guarantee that.
6: Can you just cool it down?
0: Cool it down. What is this?
6: Pre-icing of the thing.
0: An icing. No.
6: Like put it on ice.
0: Think about it.
6: Okay. The other thing I want to bring up is so I'm not allowed to smell it.
0: Yeah, so there's a couple of things. So you will be blindfolded and you will have your nose blocked so you can't smell. You won't be allowed to touch it with your fingers either initially. So it'll just be what's the feel of the skin on your forehead. So the steps will be for mine and for everyone listening at home that's going to be playing over the course of the next hour. Very exciting. First up, you'll be able to describe it.
6: Yes. Okay.
0: If no one gets it after the description, then we can remove the nose plug.
6: Okay.
0: So you'll be able to smell it.
6: Okay.
0: And then finally, if no one gets it after your description of the smell, then you'll be able to touch it.
6: Okay. But then it stays on until someone calls the radio show.
0: That's right.
6: And guesses it correctly.
0: That's right.
6: Okay. Do you want for the nose, do you want tampons or sniff sticks?
0: Obviously tampons.
6: So I've thought I have beta tested these. I think I'm going to be like dunked in coffee or something. I can smell through the tampon.
0: Can you smell through a tampon?
6: Yeah.
0: I mean, I suppose it probably hasn't really been tested before, has it?
6: No, I can still smell with the tammies up there.
0: Okay. I don't think there's anyone who called them tammies before either.
6: That's not a common nickname for a
0: Let's
6: tampon.
0: Let's go.
6: What about a pon-pon? All right. So maybe I could dunk them in coffee.
0: I think we'll just go with the sniff sticks.
6: Oh, okay.
0: Might keep it easy. Right. And you can dunk your tampons in coffee if you want, but I think there might be an HR thing.
6: It might be nice.
7: They'll expand.
0: All of a sudden.
6: How much?
7: Like a lot.
0: A lot. That's what they do.
7: The tampons.
6: Well, I'm kind of interested. Well, we'll play around with that.
0: We'll work on that in the background.
6: Yeah.
0: I wasn't part of the brainstorm, but I saw the whiteboard afterwards.
6: The whiteboard?
0: Yeah, from what the producers were throwing around.
6: Don't lie to me. You've thrown in some stuff.
0: I haven't.
6: You know what I hate.
0: I did get a message this morning to collect one of my dog's poo and put it in a bag. I did get that message.
6: Poo?
0: I did get that message.
6: Poo?
0: Got that, yeah.
6: But you guys don't know.
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1: Alrighty, guys, you're listening to Will and Woody. It's a Monday. We've got something very exciting lined up. Only this is just these sorts of things just fall into your lap sometimes, Woods. You said this last week.
2: Last week on Will and Woody, Woody made a critical error. In a room full of people that make prank calls and silly videos for a living, he admitted a fear, a weakness, an Achilles heel.
3: So, you know, I get overstimulated easily. I don't like the feeling of anything on my forehead.
2: It took seconds for this well-oiled content machine to spring into action. How can we exploit this weakness? How can we all have fun at Woody's expense?
4: Why don't we do a week of What's on Woody's Forehead?
3: I love that.
4: You have to have something on your forehead first every day of the show.
3: It makes me really uncomfortable. Like, it's like a real thing for me.
5: That's really fun. That's really fun.
3: Like, when my daughter touches my forehead, it's really hard for me to just accept.
5: No, we're definitely doing that. That's great.
3: Yeah. No, that's not fun. I've just made it very clear that that's not fun for me.
2: Don't touch my forehead. All this week, we play What's on Woody's Forehead.
3: We're in it.
6: It's just outrageous.
5: So the first thing's getting out. That was just my finger.
6: Yeah. Don't touch when you put gloves on.
5: What do you mean?
6: It like, gets weird around people touching my forehead.
5: Wow.
6: I told you this. Sometimes I wear bandanas in situations where I think people are going to touch my forehead.
5: Okay, so what we're going to do, so producer Lil is about to put something on your forehead. Now, just to get everyone in the loop, you have blindfold on.
6: Yeah.
5: Your sense of smell is blocked.
6: Yep, double sniff stick. Baby.
5: Double sniff stick.
6: Yep, smells beautiful eucalyptus in here.
5: And the rules are going to be that what is going on your forehead now does not come off until someone guesses on the phone or texts what it is. Initially, you'll be able to describe Woods.
6: Okay.
5: If they don't get it off the description, then I'll give you a sense of smell.
6: Let's go, Australia.
5: And then eventually sense of touch. All right,
6: let's
5: here we go.
6: Australia.
5: It's coming on now. The first thing.
6: Here we go.
5: That's...
6: Yucky. I think it's a fish. I think it's a fish's tail.
5: Okay.
6: Sorry. Am I allowed to guess?
5: You can throw some stuff out if you'd like to.
6: It just feels like you're putting a disgusting fish's tail on me. Isn't it fish's tail? It's a fish.
5: I'll tell you if you get it.
6: Is it a fish?
5: It's a not
6: pilchard.
5: A fish.
6: Is it a pilchard?
5: It's not a pilchard. Now stop guessing. Everyone else has to guess.
6: Okay.
5: You're not allowed to guess.
6: It's cold.
5: Someone else has to call in and they have to guess for you to be free.
6: It's cold and it's sushi. Is it sushi?
5: It's not. Stop guessing.
6: Sorry.
5: You have to wait for somebody else to guess.
6: I get why it's a good game. It's fun. It's fun to guess. Okay, Australia. It's cold. It feels like there's many of them.
5: Let's go to Trent. Trent, what do you think's on Woody's forehead?
7: Oh, look, you guys are a bit ridiculous. So probably a bloody plunger.
6: A plunger?
5: It's not a plunger.
6: Not a plunger. Hey, Trent.
5: Good on you, Trent.
6: If you're involved, though, Trent, and heed my words, Australia. Okay, it's cold, and they appear to be loading a number of them on. So I'm now starting to think that it could be something.
5: No, you're not guessing, though. But you're not guessing. You're only allowed to describe. No, you're not allowed to have proposed guesses just either. No, you're not allowed to have proposed guesses. You just describe. Let's go to a song because I think Australia is invested.
6: Cold and fleshy.
5: There are people calling already.
6: Cold and fleshy.
5: Cold and fleshy. What's cold and fleshy?
6: Have you had mussels recently for dinner, Will?
5: If you think you can guess what is on Woody's forehead, well, call us. It's the first round of What's on Woody's Forehead.
6: I'm getting to my critical mass. Get it off.
5: Sorry.
6: I don't like this.
5: We should have had a safe word.
6: No,
5: we'll come up with the safe word in the song. We'll have a chat about that.
6: I'm getting a bit uncomfortable.
5: That's the point. Guess what's on his forehead and it comes off. It's up next, Will and Woody.
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0: It is Will and Woody. Hope you're having a wonderful Monday. I'm going to assume you're not going to hear this anywhere else across the dial at the moment.
1: Excuse me. I lost this lipstick.
2: What's on Woody's forehead?
1: Thank you. I lost this lipstick. I could have cheated then, but I was being honest. So I've got it's in my brain.
3: Stop moving.
1: I've got sniff sticks up my nose. I can't smell
0: it. We'll move to a peg. The sniff sticks are a luxury. We'll move to a peg if we need to. Now, there's something on Woody's forehead. He hates things being on his forehead. You guys have to guess what's on his forehead. He's blindfolded. He can't smell.
1: Now, Australia, cold, fleshy, and there's many of them. I sensed using my amazing sixth sense that they were building some kind of pyramid on my forehead. A pyramid of objects. So I'm, you know, think about things that come in multiples that are cold and fleshy. That's all I've got.
0: Fleshy sense.
1: And they wobble.
0: Fleshy's a lot. They wobble. For a Monday afternoon.
1: How else do I describe it?
0: It's a lot.
1: It's fleshy and I wobbled before.
0: Let's go to Talia.
1: But they're dead.
4: Hi.
0: Talia. Yeah. Welcome. What do you think's on Woody's forehead?
4: Is it slime?
0: It's not slime.
1: It feels slimy, though.
0: Stop moving your hands, Woody.
1: What?
0: Just stop moving your hands.
1: I need to gesticulate when I talk.
0: No, but you're tapping yourself. You're moving yourself.
1: Well, I'm uncomfortable because something's on my forehead, Will, and this is a phobia.
0: I will bind you and gag you if
1: Please.
0: I need to.
1: I want to do a whole relationship. Bind me. Bind me. Do it. I dare you. Otherwise, I'll touch my forehead. Okay.
0: Talia, it's not slime. Thanks for the guess, though. Remember, only these people can guess what's on your forehead, Woods. Pauline, what do you think's on Woody's forehead?
5: Hi. I think, it might be some fish.
0: Fish.
1: Yeah.
5: Salmon.
1: I think you're in a good area here. I forgot what your name is, but I think you're in a good area here.
0: Pauline.
1: Yeah. It could be a mussel. Is Pauline right? Is it fish?
5: Yes, that's right. That's right.
6: No, it's not right.
1: It's not a fish.
6: It's not a fish.
1: Okay. I'm actually excited about that because that would have stunk. Oh, it's not a fish. God, I'm trying to help you out, Australia. It's very smooth. Beautifully smooth, I would say. Can't believe how smooth it is. Could be banana.
6: You're not guessing.
1: Sorry.
0: Was there only one thing on your forehead in terms of texture?
1: No, multiple.
0: Were they different textures or were they the same textures? Let's go to Simona.
1: Different textures, God.
7: Hello.
0: Hi, Simona.
1: Yeah, it's Simona. I'm not loving this.
0: What do you think's on Woody's forehead?
7: It has to be a cold deli meat.
1: Deli meat. Yes. Absolutely. Could be deli meat because you wiped it on my forehead at the start. Which could have been a pappardella or something.
0: Oh, a pappardella?
1: I've lost a sniff.
0: Pappardella, is it pasta?
1: Well, no, meats. I like meats. Lock in meats. Is it meat? Is it meat?
7: Yeah. Is it meat?
1: Help her out.
0: Meat is part of what's on there.
1: Oh, it's a charcuterie board. It's a whole charcuterie board. Is there cheese? Don't say there's cheese. I don't like cheese.
0: We'll have to go to
1: cheese. No, don't.
0: Well, you can smell. Would you like to take your sniff sticks out so you can have a bit of a smell? Remember, you can't guess, Woody. This is not your guess.
1: All I can smell is eucalyptus.
0: Because you've had your sniff sticks out there for too long.
1: I can't smell a thing. How much does it smell? I can't smell a thing.
0: Are we going to go to the traffic?
1: Is it cheese?
0: Are we going to go to the traffic? Do we think? Or do we want to take another call here? I'm happy to take another one if we need to. You've got the smell. All right, we've got some. I mean, the phone lines are absolutely full.
1: Can I touch it?
0: No, you can't touch it.
1: Okay.
0: Cheese. No, you can't guess.
1: Sorry.
0: How many times?
1: Sorry. But someone should guess that. Can we take a call?
0: I'm waiting for the producers to put calls across. Everyone's a little bit too wrapped up
1: in. Put the cheese one across.
0: Let's go to Sammy. What do you think is on Woody's forehead? Sammy.
8: Hello.
0: What do you think's on Woody's forehead?
8: I think there's sardines on Woody's forehead.
0: Sardines is incorrect.
1: No, I can smell now.
0: Because you'd be able to smell
1: Guys,
0: them
1: I can
0: from
1: smell
0: a while.
1: Now. I can't smell it. Rhymes with please. Have another guess, Sally.
0: Sally. It's Sammy.
1: Sammy.
0: And you can't. Sammy. You got it. Just describing
8: Sammy
0: what.
8: Go on. Let me think. Anchovies.
0: Oh, anchovies are incorrect.
1: I keep saying it, Sally.
0: You can't say
1: it. Sammy.
8: It's Sammy.
0: Get her name right and maybe she can guess what's on there.
8: Can't get my name right.
1: Go, Sammy, sorry, Sammy. Sammy, I'll send you $10 if you say cheese.
0: Simone.
1: Simone? Simone?
5: Yes.
1: Oh, Simone,
5: yes,
1: what's on my forehead?
5: Charcuterie board.
1: Come on. Come on.
5: Charcuterie board.
1: Yeah, we can hear you. That has been pricks. Is it a charcuterie board, guys?
0: It's a charcuterie board.
1: Yeah. Get it off. Well done, Simone.
5: Yes, thank you.
1: Great work, Simone.
0: What's in now, before we move on, what's in the charcuterie board, more importantly?
5: Ooh. Ooh.
1: Can I touch it?
0: You can touch it, Woods.
1: Oh, yuck.
0: What's on there? What's on there?
1: Get off.
0: What's on there?
5: Ham, salami.
1: It's all, oh, it's
0: prosciutto, salami.
5: Prosciutto,
1: stinks.
5: Yeah. Prosciutto,
0: yeah. Bit of cheese.
1: Stinks.
0: Some hummus.
1: Stinks.
0: Some. Oh, it's just. Oh, yuck.
1: Stinks.
0: Okay.
1: It's disgusting.
0: It's taking it really seriously.
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0: It's Will and Woody. Hope you're having a wonderful drive home. If you missed anything from the DJ Will National Tour, it will be on the socials, Instagram, TikTok, Will and Woody. You can see the whole thing out there. Wild, wild time up in Townsville at Club 237. Big shout out to everyone in Townsville who got down. Crazy night.
1: We'll be back. We'll be back.
0: I don't know if we'll be back.
1: For the ride fee, we'll be back.
0: I'm not sure you'll be back, that's for sure. I think you might have been banned from the flight and the hotel. Now.
1: Dirty double.
0: Oh, in that suit as well. No one will forget you. Who was the Mormon who rocked up drunk?
1: Shocking look, wasn't it?
0: Really shocking bad look.
1: Yeah.
0: Shocking look. Now, Woods, I want to talk to you about a story which I find fascinating because we've interviewed half of this this couple. Harry Styles, Zoe Kravitz. Biggest couple in the world.
1: Yeah. Married. Yeah. Aren't they? Are they married or just engaged? Engaged.
0: Engaged. Annalise pointed at the wrong finger. Hilarious. Now, they're in the news because I think Harry has done something which, I'm questioning his morals. I'm questioning him. I'm questioning him as a dude. He seemed like a pretty good guy, but I've got to question him. So, it's amazing moments that happens on CCTV. I do feel sorry for the level of fame these guys have because this is the sort of thing that you just don't want to be caught out on. But on night two of his Mexico City shows, right, they're hanging out in Mexico City. Zoe buys a drink in this bar. Yeah. She hands it to Harry, right? Then she kind of looks the other way. Harry then grabs it, smells it, pretends to drink it so his lips don't touch it.
1: Yeah.
0: He then hands it back to her and he's like, love that.
1: Oh, dirty liar.
0: So.
1: Dirty liar.
0: Yeah, well, which is what, like kind of what I do when
1: Why would you even lie?
0: It's kind of like
1: that?
0: What I do when my daughter makes me a potion, which has got like herbicide and tan bark and chalk.
1: My daughter makes me like, carrot pie.
0: Yeah, and you're like, oh, God, that looks good. Yeah, you have a sip, but then you throw it over your shoulder. Yeah. Looks like he's done that.
1: I just do
0: what Harry did. I just pretend to sip it and then I throw it away. So. But it begged the question for me.
1: Yeah.
0: Are there times, because, I mean, he's touring at the moment. They're probably not seeing a lot of each other at the moment.
1: Yeah.
0: Are there times that you should lie to your partner? Because he's probably in be a good boyfriend mode at the moment. He's like, I'm not seeing a lot of Zoe. We just got engaged. I'm doing 7 nights in Mexico City. Then I'm going to have to go to New York. I'm doing 7 nights there. I've got women literally throwing themselves at me. I've got half an hour to go and get a drink with her.
1: Yeah, sure.
0: You know what? Love the drink, Zoe.
1: Yeah.
0: God, you're a good girlfriend. God, you've got great taste.
1: Yeah, you know
0: what I mean? Like sometimes I think a little white lie is actually really important.
1: Just to keep the vibes high. Like I'll throw an example, and this is just an example, like a hypothetical. But like if I spilt something on like Mim's favorite top and destroyed it, if I go and get the same top, buy it, take the tags off and replace it,
0: yeah.
1: Why would I need to say that I ever destroyed the top?
0: Yeah.
1: Right? Like that's a perfect, like why disturb someone with bad news if you don't? No, I'm saying it's hypothetical.
0: Okay.
1: I'll also like for example, when my wife bought a.
0: So you're saying there are times that you should lie to your partner?
1: Well, quite clearly. When when my wife bought a sauna hat and she was going to wear it casually. Now, in that situation where your wife is really, she's loving herself sick in the mirror, wearing a sauna hat and she's about to, you know, hit the town, I'm not going to say, Mim, you probably shouldn't go out in a sauna hat. I'm going to go, baby, you look amazing.
0: You look amazing.
1: You look amazing. And your head's going to be really well insulated tonight.
0: Come into work the next day and have a laugh at her behind her back.
1: Yeah, classic.
0: Yeah. So you're lying in that moment.
1: Yeah.
0: What about like when your partner makes biscuits for the whole team?
1: Biscuits for the whole team.
0: Yep.
1: Yeah, go on.
0: You tell everyone that they're awful, the worst things you've ever had. Muffins.
1: Oh, you're talking about the bike ride muffins she made me.
0: Yeah.
1: Yeah, I think she's made a lot of effort there. As if I'm going to say, because what I'm saying is amazing and is delicious is the effort that she's put in. I was just not clear on.
0: You're such a liar.
1: But little white lies are fine.
0: Yeah, because you don't want to make someone feel bad.
1: Yeah, if she was making me those muffins every week, at some point, I'd have to say, hey, muffins, no good.
0: No, you wouldn't.
1: Yeah, I would.
0: No, you wouldn't.
1: 100%. I said a lasagna she made recently was under par.
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7: It's been a long day. 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
8: I did think it was Tidbit for years.
7: It's Tid. Annoyingly, it's
8: Yeah,
7: Tid.
8: Wish it was Tid.
7: And Tom.
9: Love to get compo one day.
10: That's my dream.
8: Trip on a coin yeah. here and see yeah, yourself.
9: No. Tom, you need a job first.
7: Shut up. Cheaper than therapy and way less professional.
11: Yes, that's right. It's ChatGNT with Georgie and Tom. Cheers, guys.
8: Cheers.
11: Happy Monday night.
8: Happy Monday.
11: Massive show tonight. We've got Great or Grow Up. It's our favourite game.
8: It really is. And is this one a listener edition?
11: Yeah, I'm going to pose a scenario that a listener has brought to us. And you can always suggest these on our Instagram, right? Go search us up, ChatGNT. Give us a follow. Give us a like. DM us, like, what do you think is great or grow up? This week is a cracker.
8: Yeah. And then I got involved with some sport. I got sporty with my kid.
11: Oh.
8: Can you believe it?
11: Cross country? What are we talking?
8: Oh, that would have been good.
11: Remember those days? I reckon what? You would have been pretty good at cross country.
8: Yeah, mate.
11: Day.
8: I came third. Okay. That's pretty good. I will hold on to that forever. Oh, I came top three.
11: Did you get a little medal?
8: Yeah. Mate, big deal back in the day. And then I thought I was actually good and then went to uni and thought I'd do cross-country at uni games. No good.
11: Yeah.
8: Then you're on the big stage.
11: Big time.
8: Not so good. Yeah. I came last. But no, this sporting adventure is better than that.
11: Right. All right. We'll hear about that and much more coming up on ChatGNT with Georgie and Tom.
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0: 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It's time for Great.
1: I think it's great.
2: I think it's great.
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0: Or Grow Up.
2: Grow Up.
1: Grow Up.
4: You need to grow up.
5: Yeah, that's right. Great or Grow Up. It's our favourite game. I'm going to pose a few scenarios and we're going to decide whether it's great or Grow Up.
6: Yeah, and you guys got involved by DMing us on the socials. Follow along if you're not yet. Chat G&T. Men's undies with the days of the week on them.
5: Yeah, Grow Up. A massive Grow Up.
6: So is this a thing?
5: You can go to Target or whatever and get like a 7-pack of undies and they have the days of the week. Have you not seen them?
6: No. I thought he meant that like you must go in home and Nick open them like Monday, Tuesday, Wednesday.
5: No, they seriously are like on the elastic.
6: Oh my god.
5: Maybe because your husband famously doesn't buy himself any new clothes. Maybe you could get him a new pair of undies.
6: He probably still
5: has the same pair of undies from when you first met, maybe.
6: No, they get holey. He's
5: just evaporate.
6: It's so weird
5: men
6: how they get so worn out.
5: Undies, yeah.
6: Oh, yeah, no, he's not bad. He'll do an online order. But my husband, I hope he doesn't mind me saying this, loves bright coloured undies.
5: Does he really?
6: His undies look like Mardi Gras.
5: The dazzler.
6: Yeah. So this days of the week on men's undies been around for a long time?
5: Yeah, a long time. Big time. Because I get them for Jack, because it's fun for a 5-year-old.
6: Okay.
5: Yeah.
6: I've never seen it or noticed it. Definitely women don't have that.
5: No.
6: And then the little girls' undies I've been buying are just like, you know, bluey undies.
5: Oh,
6: not for me. What about a little bit of...
5: Touch of the Peters.
6: It's great.
5: Rainbow undies vaping tonight.
7: When my baby...
6: There we go.
7: When my baby smiles at me...
6: You got another one?
5: Yeah, I got another one.
6: Okay.
5: I know where you'll stand on this. I quite like a bit of music.
6: I'm just going to keep Peter going.
5: Chatting to strangers in public.
6: Like, for a reason?
5: Say you're at the bus stop or you're at a park with the kids or something and a stranger comes up and you're...
6: No, I think it's great.
5: Yeah, I do too.
6: Are you shocked that I think it's great?
5: Yes, I am. I thought you'd be
6: Yeah, no. Okay.
7: Whoa, when my baby...
6: Peter's distracting me now, so I'm going to get rid of him.
5: I don't reckon he can sing that well.
6: What?
5: I mean, he's not.
6: Oh, this is beautiful, this one. Ready? Let's see.
5: Centerfield Saddler.
6: No, oh, I can't play the hook. I can only play it from the start, but it's...
5: Yeah, the music's great. Can he sing?
6: Well, he's an amazing piano player. It's...
5: Hands on the Pianist.
6: What? Here we go.
5: 12-inch Pianist.
6: Dun, dun, dun, dun. The more I see you... Oh, okay.
7: The more I see you... The more I want you.
6: Oh, yeah.
5: Yeah, it's
6: see,
5: pretty good.
6: Sing.
7: Somehow this feeling just grows and grows.
5: I can see Hugh Jackman doing a bit of this gig.
6: Well, of course. He did, mate. There we go.
5: A lot in common, those two.
6: So much in common. Yeah, he was with Liza Minnelli for a bit. There you go. That was his beard. Remember? Peter Allen married Liza Minnelli.
5: Good trivia.
6: And then she walked in on him in a bathroom with a man.
5: Oh, just like Deborah.
6: What we think happened with Deborah and Hugh.
5: What a shock. You were in musicals for 30 years and flamboyantly wearing those costumes. I had no idea. Huh? You just said you're a fan of Elton John. Knock me down with a feather.
6: I know. Oh,
5: that
6: gosh.
5: That sucks, though.
6: So that...
5: Is that way worse? If you walked in on Jumbie, your husband, cheating, is it way worse if it's with a bloke?
6: No, I think that's better. It's like, well, I guess I couldn't offer you that.
5: That's what I think.
6: Yeah, it's yeah. Oh, I think it's all right.
5: Just...
6: I mean, I don't think it's all right.
5: So you go, Jumpy. Have a crack, mate.
6: It's all right. No.
5: Have a crack. We're all God's creatures in the dark,
6: you
5: know?
6: Go, you know, but I'm always here.
5: Yeah.
6: When you need to go home.
5: Because you would be like, it's almost beyond offense. Like, if he hooked up with another blonde chick, you'd be like, well, what's wrong with me?
6: Totally.
5: But if he's with like a ginger man, a ginger man, you know, the opposite to you, or a black man, if he took a black lover.
6: Oh, I'd be like, I can't give you that. I get it.
5: Yeah.
6: It's all good. I mean, the walking in on it, not ideal. Oh, yeah, Shaggy. If it was Jumbie and Shaggy.
5: How could you be mad if it was Shaggy?
6: Jumbie and Shaggy, funny names together too.
5: What
6: was the great
5: I don't know. I can't remember anymore.
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1: If you like what you hear, listen to the podcast wherever you get your podcasts, and you can also watch us on YouTube.
2: So I did something for the first time, I think the last time as well.
1: Okay.
2: In my life. I've been filling in, doing some breakfast show announcing at the Sunny Coast.
1: Yes.
2: I've been doing it from Brizzy.
1: Mm-hmm.
2: But going up a few times and staying with my co-host. And anyway, she's like, we're doing an event tonight. You should come.
1: And
2: I was like,
1: yeah.
2: Oh, okay. I don't really know many people. I've only been on air for like a week or two. It was so funny because the average age there, I reckon, would have been like 60.
1: Oh, my God.
2: So I'm just sitting there.
1: Well, they're like, oh, he's a bit of eye candy for around night.
2: I'm sitting there like having a beer and it was fun. But the weirdest thing happened. This bloke came up and lovely guy. He was, how do you say it?
1: Not the full quid?
2: Not the full
1: as my mum always said.
2: What would they, you say, kangaroos have skipped the top paddock?
1: Oh, what's the one? A few beers short of a carton. That's
2: perfect.
1: A good one.
2: Yeah. He comes straight up to me and he wants an autograph.
1: Tom, you've made it.
2: I'm like, I go, well, this is a stitch up. Like, this is not real. Like, someone has put him up to this. But no, I quickly realized he's like a super fan.
1: Oh my God.
2: He's one of those really sweet, like sweet guy. And he's like, I'm, you know, write your name in my book.
1: And he had
2: an autograph book. He was probably 55.
1: And in 10 years, he'll go, what's this?
2: I would say in a minute,
1: he was. Tear this out.
2: I said,
1: who's this bloke?
2: I literally said, like, I took 10 minutes on that. I was like, I was going, nah, you don't want that. Like, that's, we don't have to. And he wanted a photo and stuff. He goes, aww. No, sign my book. And I go, and I was like, why? What do I write? I didn't know what to write.
1: I was going
2: to
1: say, you know, like, people, when you're a kid, but what about when you were a kid and you'd practice your signature?
2: Yeah.
1: And I always, Delta Goodrum's signature stands out to me.
2: Oh,
1: it's
2: yeah.
1: like this big, like, D, and it's all really beautiful. Were you like, Tom?
2: Well, of course, because I don't know what to write. And people are watching me. Like, it's very intimate. They were like at an RSL club, and like 50 people are just watching me going,
1: what's he going to do? And so what did you write?
2: I think I just wrote my name and then he goes, yeah, and then put the date. I was like, okay, so I updated it.
1: Well, you're like, what's the date?
2: And
1: I never know
2: the
1: date.
2: Put what station you're on.
1: Oh.
2: I'm like, are you sure you want this, bro?
1: And then you should have written ChatGNT podcast, please listen. You could have got a bloody listener out of this, mate.
2: So true.
1: What are you doing?
2: I don't know if I wanted us to. I should have given him your handle, actually.
1: Thanks.
2: A real star is Georgina. That's who you want.
1: I got enough followers already, mate.
2: You got enough weirdos following you.
1: Yeah.
2: But yeah, that's my first and I think that'll be my last.
1: Okay.
2: Mm.
1: No, I won't. You're on to bigger and better things. We'll see what happens at the Sunny Coast
2: so
1: next
2: bizarre.
1: Time.
2: I'm like, you want me to sign this? I'm going to devalue the book by signing this. Like, what are you?
1: Nah.
2: Yeah.
1: You've devalued.
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1: Yep. And if you like what you hear, check us out on YouTube. 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
0: So my son, my eldest, six-year-old Louis, has been doing AusKick.
1: Cool.
0: So AusKick happens once a week after school. It's all about learning the game, right? Great introduction to it. For the final one of the term, it was parents versus kids. So it was like, you got to get mum or dad to come and that's it. And I thought, oh, it'll just be at the end, like the last 10 minutes, parents get up here. Yeah. And I needed to know because obviously I work and stuff and I have to juggle it. And so I emailed them saying, hey, is it just 10 minutes in the end? She goes, no, from the start, it'll be on
1: full
0: and off.
1: 90 minutes.
0: And I'm like, okay.
1: What about your poor meniscus? What about meniscus? That's not going to heck.
0: So I was like, do I put activewear on or is everyone going to be running around in their work clothes? Yeah. But I changed because it was a bit of a hot day.
1: For you, I'd be thinking, do I need to sober up for this?
0: There's that as well. I took that into account. So I got changed.
1: Oh, we're playing? What?
0: And anyway, there's mums in tights. I've got to say, a lot of dads, and one of the mums was like, I was like, are you doing it? She goes, no, I've sent my husband. He's doing it. And I'm like, I can't do that. My husband's out there earning the money, and I am here ready to play AusKick. So I've never played it before, and we did some drills like stuck in the mud.
1: Oh, yeah.
0: Like we did the whole thing with the kids, and then we did like dodgeball where you run across and you need to hit them on the ankles. God, it was so fun. And then they had to hit us.
1: Would have dominated this. Did you get into it?
0: I got so into it.
1: Competitive juices are flowing.
0: It was just so fun. Yeah. And then we did a mini match. I didn't know there were sections. It's like netball.
1: Yeah,
0: did you know that?
1: Yeah, like in terms of like a
0: you got to stay in your areas.
1: Yeah.
0: I had no idea. I thought because when you watch it on TV, no offense, it looks so scrappy. Just looks like they're all floundering around.
1: It can be, yeah.
0: But I was like, oh no, there's actual like rules to this thing. One of the dads on my team, he was really good, and he was taking it quite seriously.
1: Okay.
0: So he had a backwards cap. He turned his cap backwards for the thing, and he was quite athletic. Everyone else was like tubby dads, tubby mums.
1: Yeah, yeah.
0: That was all of us. And there's this one standout guy that looked a little bit younger, looked a bit fit.
1: Yeah. Stain Zorko.
0: It would come to him and he'd fully like do the proper drop and just boot it and it would go through the goals. And so we were smashing the kids.
1: And the ball to that guy.
0: Yeah, I know. But I'm also like, shouldn't we be letting the kids win?
1: Kids are just crying while this guy dominates.
0: Louis was getting a bit like, oh, you got another one, like getting really. And then Louis said to one of the kids, go and tackle that guy, and pointed to him. And the other little boy went, okay, whoo, and like dived into his legs. So they were getting pretty annoyed with him. And then finally, when there's minutes to go, the teacher was like, right, final goal wins the game.
1: You would have rubbed your hands together. This is Georgina's time to shine, baby.
0: I was like, well, we can do this. What happened? The kids got the final goal. It all worked in their favour. So they won. And so then they were like so excited.
1: That's amazing.
0: And then I later found out talking to a mum, I was like, oh, there was a really good dad. And she's like, oh, yeah, that's so-and-so. Oh, he's from Perth. Yeah, he's played AFL heaps.
1: Right.
0: I was like, thank you. Because I don't think my husband Jumbie would be able to do what he was doing.
1: But also, like, if you played semi-professionally or professionally, wouldn't you go like at quarter speed or half speed? Like maybe he was.
0: Because then we're at home and I was like, Louis, that was so much fun. Like I loved it. And he goes, Mum, you didn't look like you tried very hard. And I was like, I was exhausted. He fully thought I wasn't even having a go.
1: Oh, it's so hard to run when you're 40.
0: I know.
1: Which we both are now, so.
0: We are. So.
1: So are you going to continue the AFL? You might
0: join. Well, I was like, do I join a team? Do I become an AusKick instructor?
1: Yeah, I reckon you should.
0: It was good fun.
1: Yeah.
0: I don't know if joining the team is the right thing. Like playing with kids, six-year-olds, all good. But
1: That'd be great.
0: Had a 30-something-year-old woman coming running towards me. I'd like,
2: Stolzy and Izzy's. What the f*** did they say? Huh? Is that a typo?
3: Nope, that's a script.
2: Okay, we're going to beat that out?
3: Yep, sure are.
2: Right, so I'll keep my gig.
3: Sure will.
2: Okay.
4: It's about to go down.
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0: Yeah, that's right. Down for another week. It's Chat TNT with Georgina Louise Ingermeyer.
1: You got it wrong. Georgina Patricia Louise Ingermeyer, Mark Wald.
0: And Tom Murray. And Tom Murray has a good memory.
1: Mm.
0: And don't you think I've forgotten about the little Taylor Swift piano challenge that yes. I gave to you about a month ago. I said, you got to learn a Taylor Swift song.
1: Yep. And I haven't got the freaking piano. It's getting delivered.
0: The parchment will arrive separately via courier on the 10th of October.
1: Can I just say, it is a bit like that. My mother-in-law's like, okay.
0: Just bringing in a parchment.
1: It's like, she's like, okay, it's being delivered in the morning. Good luck. And I'm like, I'm at work. So is my husband. I'm like, how are we going?
0: I should have to work for a living, mate.
1: I know. So she just thinks one of us can get there. Let this pianola in.
0: Friggin' pianola.
1: Oh, my God. Anyway, we'll figure it out. I was like, maybe I pre-record.
0: The fate of Ophelia.
1: Maybe I can get it on parchment. You reckon you can get Taylor Swift on parchment, mate, these days for the pianola?
0: Get your spaceship iPad and get the app and start moving your digits on it. You'll be able to...
1: What do you mean, though? I need the pianola to practice on.
0: You get the app and you can do a piano app on your iPad.
1: Yeah. That's what I'll do. But I want my pianola first. Like, I need the product.
0: What's next for you? A full church organ in your house? Like, what's this going to be? You're going to have a harp. I'm going to come over once and you're going to be like, good morrow. Please come in.
1: There was a harp player at our school.
0: Take a dove and sit down.
1: The harp is a beautiful instrument.
0: Well, it is for rich people.
1: Yeah, it was definitely like a rich person instrument. What I did say to Jumbie is I was like, oh, my husband, where do we put it? Like, downstairs, no one will see it. Upstairs,
0: what's
1: it would
0: next
1: look...
0: to the harp?
1: Well, I said upstairs will look really good, but I guess like... then I, you know, won't use it as much. And he said, if we are getting this thing and it's not being used, it's going. I am not getting it for the look.
0: Firewood. Yeah.
1: He is like, we're not putting up with it unless you're on it.
0: Take it to like an antique store and just...
1: I did ask ChatGPT how much it's worth. I think it said about 3 or 4 if it's in good condition.
0: That's like lunch for you and Jumbie. That'd be good. We just got to it.
1: It's more than lunch.
0: How many bottles of champagne could you get for that? That could cater your bloody 40th birthday, which
1: is
0: coming up.
1: I know. Just sell the pianola and that's my birthday.
0: Love it. I really want to hear you play a song.
1: Well,
0: and
1: it'll probably
0: we know you can sing. You were a performer.
1: Oh, you heard me do some Peter Allen earlier. We should, you know, go out on a bit of...
0: This will be 4 chords. You better learn this.
1: Yeah, probably could, hey? Well, I'll stick to the,
2: I've been to cities.
1: I love this song.
2: That never
1: and then Qantas
2: down.
1: Went and just took it, you know?
2: Yeah. From New York.
1: That's fine.
0: Was that the one with the kids that sung the...
1: Yes.
0: Yeah, that was quite good, wasn't it?
1: The Australian Youth Choir. Yeah, look, I will learn a bit of Peter Allen.
0: I think, yeah.
1: And, Taylor Swift though first, but yes, I needed to get the piano, so I reckon by the time you're back from your trip, I'll be belting out The Fate of Ophelia.
0: Great. All right, I can't wait for it. Thanks for tuning in, guys. If you want to get in contact with

0: Thus, get us on the socials.
1: Yeah.
0: Yes.
1: Thanks, Johnny Els.
0: You're welcome. Bye, guys.
1: Bye.
2: That's a wrap for ChatGNT.
1: If you like what you hear, listen to the podcast wherever you get your podcasts, and you can also watch us on YouTube.
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1: 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Luke is taking ages to get his hair right. And when Dad flicks on the exhaust fan to defog the mirror, Ben pushes in to grab his electric shaver. Even though he doesn't have a moustache yet.
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1: One of my favourite movies, Dirty Dancing, that I can sit there and just watch over.
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1: 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Yeah. 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

0: 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What the f*** did they say? 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Is that a typo?
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1: Late night.
2: Late night.
1: Late, late night. It's late at night.
2: Yeah.
1: It's late at night. See, like, I'm up as well, so I'm obviously just struggling to say the words at the moment. But we realise it's late night. Keeping you up is what we're doing.
2: What's your... Okay, servo right now. First thing you get,
1: sausage roll.
2: Really,
1: pretty
2: at this
1: much
2: time?
1: Always, pretty much always.
2: Sausage roll?
1: I love a rat coffin. I find it very hard to say no to them. If, particularly in those pie warmers, because they're in that lukewarm temperature, which people don't like, but I love.
2: Yeah, because then it's straight in the mouth, isn't it?
1: It's really good.
2: Because there's not any concern about it being too hot. You know that you could probably destroy that rat coffin before you're back in your car. Anyway, here are our best bits, by the way, from yesterday's show. Hope you enjoy them. It's Will and Woody.
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0: 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It's Will and Woody keeping you up. Will and Woody's Swap Meet.
1: Woody, we are turning trash into treasure again with our swap meet, and this time it's Book to Bling.
2: Paris gave us an old psychology textbook, and we're going to swap it all the way up to a shiny new engagement ring.
1: We've traded for a musical picture frame,
2: to an old MacBook,
1: and a vintage film camera,
2: 3 signed Taylor Swift CDs,
1: for a taxidermied snake,
2: a psychic endorsed unscratched scratchy,
1: then to a limited edition print from artist Michael Goddard.
2: And then suddenly, we're taking the friendship ring.
1: What was it worth when he gave it to you?
3: About $3,500.
2: Diamond ring, sure. It's $6,500 short.
1: Harris is actually in the studio with us today.
2: Do you have any other requests?
4: A big oval diamond.
2: Okay. Yeah. It's ring or bust.
4: Yeah.
2: Great. Right. It's good. It's good to know. It's good to know.
0: Will and Woody's swap meet. Swap the deal. Keep the good energy with Glowbird.
5: Alrighty, well, there you go. So it's a $3,500 diamond ring. That's what you're swapping for today. Not good enough. Not good enough is what Paris said mm-hmm. when she came in here.
2: Fair enough. That's fair enough. She's got a vision, Will. She's
5: I don't
2: got a vision.
5: Like it. So we're going to swap it again. I don't like it. And look, we're pumped. Give us another swap. Give us another challenge.
2: You guys should be pumped. Yes. We're effectively saying, text us now, 0429 131065 and tell us what you'll give us for a $3,500 ring.
5: Yes, I know. Very exciting.
2: We're in a great spot.
5: We're in a great spot.
2: We're in a great spot.
5: I mean, Annalise has come in here and told me that there's a photo of the ring she's put on my OneNote, but I mean, you're a great producer, AB, but we all know the text where you stumble. I don't think you managed to do that.
4: I believe it's in there, but that's fine.
5: Let's have a look. Let's have a look. What have you got? Whoa, wow, that's gorgeous.
2: Pinch and zoom.
5: That's gorgeous. That's gorgeous.
2: Great ring. I don't know rings, but it's got the diamonds on the side, on the band there. It's got a square
5: diamond
2: cut
5: in the middle there.
2: Square cut.
5: Is that on our socials? Can you post? You don't know how to post.
4: I don't know how to post, but Sexy
5: Dust can post. Yep. Get it up, Sexy. Have you posted, Sexy? Have not.
4: I just sent it to him, to be fair.
6: No, I haven't posted it yet.
2: Oh, yeah. Maybe and post it.
5: We're off the boil, guys.
2: Maybe if you're wearing it, Sexy.
7: Happy Monday.
5: Monday. Come on. We've all had a couple of days off. We've all had a reset.
2: Hey, come on. Give the team a break.
5: No, we're serious. Paris is here on Friday. She wants the $10,000 diamond ring. Today's our chance. I just thought we'd all get in here on our A game today.
2: Come on, give us a break, man. Give us a break.
5: We missed a
2: break. Darcy's been partying for 72 hours straight. Sexy, he had a house party on Friday. He said he finished at 6 p.m. last night.
5: Sexy Darcy.
2: Unbelievable, Darcy.
6: No, that's true.
5: Tip of the cap, Darcy. Tip of the cap.
0: It's Will and Woody. It's Will and Woody.
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1: Ooh.
0: Clearly, that was me just pretending. Hey, look, new music.
2: Alex Warren, Emerald Eyes.

0: up early. It's Will and Woody keeping you up.
1: Right now, though, Woods, I want to talk about a big story, scandalous story, huge on in my
2: world, in your world,
1: in
2: mate.
1: My world.
2: I love it.
1: In my world.
2: Share your world, Will.
1: Shed a tear about this. So, Pete Davidson and Beck Hewitt,
2: Elsie Hewitt,
1: Elsie cousins.
2: Don't think so.
1: They've been hooking up for a while. Everyone knows that. They're across. Not married though. Not married.
2: They've got a baby.
1: They've got a baby.
2: Yeah.
1: They've got a baby. Maybe baby. A 5-month-old daughter.
2: Yeah.
1: Called Scotty Rose, which is cute. But Pete, he's been out there doing his thing. Bit of a pants man, Pete. Don't think he's loved.
2: Had a lot of high-profile relationships.
1: Bit of a pants man.
2: Ariana Grande. It was with Kim Kardashian. Annalisa's in here. Any other?
1: I'm going to throw to Annalise for a little bit of texture here because she might be a little bit more across this. So,
2: mate, I'm naming great relationships. He's had. I'm on fire. I'm on fire.
1: So
2: there's one I'm forgetting. There's one I'm forgetting. Kate Beckinsale.
1: Kim Kardashian.
3: Yep.
2: Kate Beckinsale. Yeah, I said that one, mate.
3: Kaya Gerber.
2: I don't know who that is.
3: Kaya Gerber is Cindy Crawford's daughter.
1: Okay. Oh, yeah.
3: Margaret Qualley.
2: Margaret Qualley.
1: Not to be confused with Qualley.
3: Emily Ratajkowski.
1: Oh, yeah.
2: Whoa, okay. It's a big list.
3: Madeline Klein. Chase Who Wonders.
1: Oh, Rwanda.
2: Chase Who Wonders.
3: Chase Sue.
1: Anyway, we're not here to go through Pete Davidson's ex. So he's been going through a few. Anyway, he's hooked up with this girl called Elsie Hewitt. They had a kid, Scotty Rose, 5 months ago. Not married, though. No. Anyway, apparently, Elsie Hewitt has left the house wearing something that, she might shouldn't have worn. Basically, okay. Not looking great. Let's put it that way.
2: She's got a 5-month-old daughter. It's fair enough.
1: She gets canned for it online, and then she does this post.
4: Left the house looking nicer yesterday. I should have known that was going to happen. That's not what I'm thinking about right now because I have a baby to take care of. And I also have to work and make money. And I'm doing it on my own, which is hard.
1: Oh, I really feel for her there. So
2: yeah, definitely. Yeah. Why is she whispering?
1: I think she's just a bit defeated.
2: Yeah, right.
1: You know, and that's kind of how the kids do the posts these days. Like, it's not
2: whispering.
1: Yeah, you don't announce. You just like, I'm casual. I'm eating some chips while I'm on TikTok.
2: Oh, that's
1: what are the chances? I'm moving through life. I'm packing my bag while I'm making a video.
2: Sexy said that.
1: No one's ever sitting down and like, I'm actually talking to the camera now. Not cool.
2: No one
1: watches that
2: anymore.
1: It's
2: not about a coolness. It's apparently it's boring.
1: Yeah,
2: you need to do more things
1: on the couch.
2: To engage
1: I'm
2: people.
1: I'm tired. It's the end of the day, but I've just got time to quickly take a TikTok.
2: Yeah.
1: That's the vibe.
2: Yeah, definitely.
1: Right?
2: Definitely. That's the tone.
1: So anyway, she's gassed.
2: Yeah.
1: But I actually do feel for her a little bit because she's doing
2: 5-month-old and going through a breakup.
1: And she's basically saying as well, Pete's not helping her. Pig of a man. Always thought it.
2: If that's true, it's really bad.
1: And Yana Qualley, always thought it. Now
2: Margaret Qualley.
1: But I do also can really empathize. And I think my friend Bridget Jones from the movie Bridget Jones' Diary, Renee Zellweger, I didn't get that name wrong. She can empathize with the idea of stepping outside and being caught wearing something you don't want to be wearing. And that's when she rocks up to the Vickers and Tarts party at the start of her. After she's hooked up with a guy called Mark Darcy.
5: Oh, holy Jesus.
6: Bridget, where are all the other Tarts and Vickers?
5: Oh, dear.
1: Shocking moment.
2: Awful.
1: Shocking moment.
2: Awful moment.
1: You rock up to a Tarts and Vickers party and they've changed their theme. 131065, I would love to know, what were you wearing when the worst thing that you've been seen wearing outside? And often this is like accidental. So like, if you go to a Halloween party or you're going to a costume party, you can kind of explain yourself within the party.
2: Of course.
1: But if you bump into someone on the way to the party, like our producer Liv, you were saying you were going to a, sorry, I find this one very funny. Where were you going?
7: Piggy Blinders party.
1: A Piggy Blinders party, which is just great that you attend those sorts of things. And then where were you seen prior to that?
7: At the bottle shop.
1: Great. And you're wearing like the breeches.
7: Yeah, yeah.
1: Fake beard.
2: And full beard, right?
7: Yeah. I had a penciled on mussy and a beard.
1: That's wowee. That's
2: did
1: great.
2: Annalise, did you see anyone when you recently went to a party dressed as Pitbull?
3: Yes, I saw you guys.
1: I forgot about that.
2: Full bald cap, the flavor saver. Mr. Worldwide.
3: I thought it was really like, I thought it was hot, but I don't think it was received like that.
1: Don't think it was, AB.
2: Joe wants to.
8: She changed into that outfit halfway through because she thought everyone was going to love it so much.
1: She did.
2: And it didn't get the response that you wanted.
3: I was like, Mr. Worldwide. And it was like, crickets.
1: I do remember that. It was intense. 131065. What's the worst kit you've been seen outside in?
2: I'd dress up as, if you know K-pop Demon Hunters, I dressed up as Jinu. He's one of the Soulja Boys. And yeah. There was a rave in the city, a kids' rave, but you're walking through the city as Jinu.
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1: It's Will and Woody keeping you up.
2: Worst thing you've been seen outside in? We're talking outfits, kits, if you like. A friend of mine was driving to a party that he was going to, wearing a bear onesie.
3: Sure. Of course.
2: He was wearing a bear onesie. He went as a bear to the party.
3: Because you forget you've got to do life admin on the way to the party. So it's a crazy thought, but you're like, I guess I'll drive to the party as a bear.
2: Yeah. Now, look, he actually had quite a bad accident. Like, he walked away. He was fine. But, really, wrote the car off and, hit his head on the steering wheel and knocked himself out.
3: Which
2: was hectic.
3: Yeah, he is okay.
2: He's absolutely fine. No ongoing trauma or any injuries or anything like that. But the funny thing was, when he was knocked out, the cops were like, when he came to, there was like police standing there and they're like, hey man, like, what's going on? And he was like, what do you mean what's going on? I've crashed my car. And then they were like, no, what's going on? And he's like, guys, I've had some trauma here. And they're like, no, why are you wearing a bear onesie? and he didn't know why either. So that became an issue.
3: Of course.
2: They worked that out.
3: and he's out and he's fine. It sounds like he went to prison. let's go to Greg. Greg, this was back in your 20s, Greg. What was your kit like, Greg?
4: So I guess a bit of a backstory. I used to be in the Air Force and as an aircraft maintainer, there's a whole group of guys I work with turning spanners, and on my weekends I used to do bar work. Mm-hmm. And one particular night, it was a ladies' night and all the barmen had to be shirtless for the evening. Yeah. And which is, no drama. Like, I was probably, I would say, a little bit fitter. No one from work ever came to this bar. But of all nights, so that night,
2: The Air Force came to the bar.
4: The squadron that I work with.
3: Ladies' night. So you thought you were safe.
2: Oh, Greg. Wait, so you're topless wagering when effectively your office walks in.
4: Yeah.
2: Awesome.
4: Yeah,
2: so, that is great.
4: And then, it was, the whole night I just got taunted. They were throwing ice and carrying on.
2: Yeah, of course. Oh, that's a great story.
4: Monday next week, you got to put up with it.
2: You got to get in there. I'm retiring. Like, I'm not going on a Monday. Yep, thanks for the story, Greg. You can have yourself $100 Monday suites, but it's a great story.
3: Doesn't get worse.
2: In the Air Force, though, I thought that was kind of, I'm just reminded of Top Gun. I feel like that would just be like all the rage.
3: I don't think that's what it's like.
2: Throw a volleyball in there and everyone's having a great time.
3: I think Top Gun took some creative license there. There are also a lot of scenes where they're just wearing towels.
2: There's a lot of homoerotica in Top Gun. But I just thought that is the Air Force, isn't it?
3: Playing beach volleyball oiled up.
2: No, but like men, like, just, wearing tight uniforms and,
3: I don't know. Not according to Greg.
2: You ever seen a man in a harness? There's a lot going on there.
3: Harness.
2: Yeah.
3: Before
2: they get in the plane.
3: It's a great
2: I don't know where your eyes go. Natalie. It's true though.
3: It props up.
2: It's true though.
3: It definitely props up in a harness.
2: There's a lot going on.
3: Natalie,
2: you seen a man in a harness? It's hard to know what to look.
5: Was way worse than being shirtless. I mean, I was a makeup artist student doing SFX makeup. I was house-sitting and was getting ready for a party that I was going to the next day, but decided to practice my makeup, and I was decided to go as a fox. So glued my eyebrows down. I had, put a prosthetic nose on my face. My whole face looked like a fox. I'd painted my whole body. And I was baking for this, and I forgot that I hadn't grabbed eggs as part of my ingredients. And I needed them for this cake I had to get done.
3: Brilliant.
5: And Woolworths closed in an hour. Oh. So I had to go in this full fox costume to Woolworths to pick up these eggs so that I could get this cake done. Anyway, I was there and I was out and I had the worst looks ever. And then I was just like, well, I'm here anyway. May as well go get Subway and just call it a night. I'm not picking myself.
6: 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Will and Woody driving you home.
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1: Wilbur, huge kudos goes to Delta Goodrum, who came fourth in Eurovision with the song Eclipse. Unreal. Super proud of her. She was awesome. Can't wait till she gets back, making it seem like we're mates. You know, we'll probably interview her at some stage and I'll get to get around her. But song that won is an absolute banger. So if you're not across it, Bulgaria won the Eurovision competition. A singer called Dara from Bulgaria won with a song called Bangaranga.
2: I'm the Bangaranga ninja. I'm a
1: demon. Oh my God.
2: I'm a psycho from the reason. I'm a mover. I'm
1: now,
2: a
1: I have had that on repeat for the last 20. That one. Stop now, because here's what I want to do. I have never been more passionate about getting a song on this radio show in my life.
3: Wow.
1: The people need to hear Bangaranga by Dara, the winner of Eurovision.
3: Okay.
1: So look, right now I'm just trying to build a bit of an army.
3: Just play it, man.
1: No, see, here's the thing. We're not allowed.
3: Just play it.
1: We're not trusted with music. It needs to go past a...
3: The music director.
1: The music director, he chooses all the songs. We're not trusted with putting any music in this show.
3: Mm.
1: I need to build an army. Then I'm going to call him up next. And I'm going to really need you to be stern with him, Will, and say, hey, we're playing Bangaranga. But we need to build the army. 13.
3: Just play the song, Brent, man.
1: I like my job. 131065 is our number. If you love Bangaranga by Dara and you want to hear it, call now, please, because I need to hear your voices. I need to hear the love for it. If you're in the demo, 25 to 50 female, that's even better. Say you love it. Let's call Brad.
3: Oh, we're not calling Brad with
1: them. We're calling Brad.
3: We're going with them.
1: We're calling Brad. Well, you've got it. There are certain things you've got to do, all right, to be respectful in business, all right? It's basic ethics.
3: Will and Woody.
0: Don't miss a second of Will and Woody. 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

0: Will and Woody. I hope you guys are having a wonderful drive home. Hey,
1: if you're in your car right now, maybe driving around. And the great news is our best bits right after this song.
0: Mm.
1: It's all good stuff.
0: It's Will and Woody.

0: Triller Morning on your radio late at night. Said this before, but don't confuse us for a late night show, guys. We're the real deal.
1: Yeah.
0: We're actually just so good that they're replaying us.
1: Yeah, replaying our best bits from yesterday's show. This bit of fresh gear, though. Question for you.
0: Standard's quite high for this show because this is replays.
1: I know. This is a great question. At what time do you not bother to go to sleep? Like, if you've been up, what, like, 3 a.m., you going to sleep?
0: Yep.
1: 4?
0: Yep.
1: 5?
0: What have I been up? What have I been up? What have I been up doing?
1: Partying. It's you, mate. You're an animal.
0: I'm still going to sleep.
1: 5?
0: Yeah.
1: 6?
0: What am I doing the next day? There's a lot of context.
1: Kids wake up at 7.
0: Are
1: you even bothering putting your head down? Or are you just going, just charging straight into a
0: coffee?
1: Have
0: I got a partner?
1: Yes, you have a wife.
0: Okay.
1: Sam.
0: Well, then, yeah, just say, can I have a couple of hours of sleep while you look after the kids? That's the answer to all that, yeah.
1: Oh, yeah. Okay. See what I mean? No partner?
0: No, not going to sleep. Well, I can't.
1: What time?
0: Because the kids wake up at 6. So who's going to look after? I have a 6-month-old child. This is a stupid hypothetical. You haven't thought about it.
1: Fair enough.
0: Best of the best, best of the best, best of the best of the best is what I said the first time, and I'll stand by it. That's what you're going to hear up next.

0: up early. It's Will and Woody keeping you up.
1: Woodrow, I love this, mate. Courage from you. Well, courage.
2: Yeah,
1: your middle name.
2: Sometimes I just have to put a line in the sand.
1: Yep.
2: Now, for those that don't know, whilst we talk on radio, we have no say in what music we play. We have a music director. His name is Brad. He chooses the music, does a great job. But, you know, sometimes we're particularly moved by a song, Wilbur. And I have been moved. I've been moved hard. Eurovision, the winner of the competition, Dara from Bulgaria, has an absolute corker of a song called Bangaranga, right? I want to hear it. I think more people need to hear it. If you're across it, you're listening right now going, oh, yeah. That is a banger, and I love it. It should be on high rotation. I came in today, and I half expected it to be in the log. I was like, when are we playing it kind of thing. I was shocked to see that it wasn't there. A lot of love coming through from calls.
1: So many. So many people have called
2: in. They also want to hear it. But here's the thing, Will.
1: Because effectively you've asked people to call, yes, if they love the song, but also because you feel like you're going to need at least 10 other people to get the balls to call the music director and ask for the song to come on.
2: Well, I said before the song, I want to build an army.
1: Sure what sort of chat you've had with the producers, but I know it's got to be desperate when they've got both hotlines running to call a couple of the Will and Woody fan faves to come and support you as well.
2: No, I think we were calling them back. They're having some phone trouble. Anyway, if you guys can all hear me, hold the line because I will use you when I need to. But we also have the music director Brad's number. So I'm going to call him now. And just, you know, hello?
3: Hello?
2: Is this Brad?
3: Hello?
2: Is this?
3: No.
2: Is this Brad's partner?
4: No.
1: What?
2: Who's that?
4: This is Brad.
2: G'day, Brad. Sorry, mate, we said a bit of a crosswire there or something.
1: Who answered the phone, Brad?
4: I did. That's my beautiful bassy baritone-y voice.
2: Oh. There you go. Sorry, we could hear a woman there for a little bit. But anyway, mate, I should let you know.
1: I might have had a hot mic moment there, Brad. Gee whiz, Coldplay concert.
4: Just all alone, quietly working away.
2: Right.
4: Can I help?
2: Okay. So you're live on radio, Brad, as I'm sure you know.
4: Oh, hi. Hi, Will and Woody.
1: Hi, Brad.
2: Fantastic. Hi. Brad, were you across Eurovision on the weekend?
4: Yes.
2: Were you across the were you across the winning song by Bulgaria?
4: Bangaranga, across Dara's pop banger.
2: Yeah,
4: a bit un-Australian though that you're pushing this.
1: Yeah, it felt strange.
2: Well, no, I did say before that I loved Delta. I loved Delta, but I think Bangaranga could be the song of a generation. I do, Brad. Any chance I could play it right now?
4: Well, look, Woody, I do appreciate the call. You know, unlike Will in the background there saying, mate, just play it. Play it.
2: Yeah, classic Will. Classic Will. What a coward. What a coward, Brad.
4: Can we do Will and Woody swap meet? How about we swap Will out? But anyway.
2: Look, Brad, before you answer, actually, Brad, I've got Nicole here. Nicole, you're right in the demo, Nicole. You're loving Bangaranga?
5: Absolutely. Wow. And I'm 55.
2: There you go,
1: Brad.
2: Slightly in the demo, but that's okay. We've got Stacey here. Stacey, hopefully you're right in the demo. Stacey. You're loving Bangaranga, Stacey?
5: I'm absolutely loving it.
2: There you go.
5: A banger of a song.
2: There you go. Well said.
5: You have to play it.
1: There you go.
2: We got Viv here. You're loving the song, Viv?
6: Oh, absolutely. Yep. I'm the Bangaranga. Yep. No one's going to sleep tonight.
2: Viv's had a couple. Let's go to Jordan. Jordan, you want to hear Bangaranga?
7: Yes, please. That song slaps. Get it on there.
1: Yeah, there we go.
2: Well said, Bradley.
1: Resounding.
2: Back over to you, Brad. What were you saying about playing that song?
4: Well, look, you know, the audience votes are in. I mean, it feels like it's Eurovision 2.0.
2: Yeah, it does a bit.
4: Yeah. Look, you know, I'm not one to get in the way of music passion. So if you've got it there, off YouTube, presumably, or iTunes, go ahead and give it a spin.
2: Look at that. Here it is. This is the Bulgarian song by Dara, the winner of Eurovision 2026. It truly is a scorcher. Turn it up.
1: Will and Woody. Thanks, Brad.

0: sorry, Brad. I will never question your authority ever again.
1: It gets better.
0: That could be the worst song I've ever heard.
1: It gets better.
0: Mate, let's get back to the programming.
1: No!
0: Let's get back to the king.
1: No!
0: Brad's back.
2: It's Will and Woody.
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0: 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Will and Woody's Swap Meet.
1: Woody, we are turning trash into treasure again with our Swap Meet, and this time it's Book to Bling.
2: Paris gave us an old psychology textbook, and we're going to swap it all the way up to a shiny new engagement ring.
1: We've traded for a musical picture frame,
2: to an old MacBook,
1: and a vintage film camera,
2: three signed Taylor Swift CDs,
1: for a taxidermied snake,
2: a psychic endorsed unscratched scratchy,
1: then to a limited edition print from artist Michael Goddard.
2: And then suddenly, we're taking the friendship ring.
1: What was it worth when he gave it to you?
3: About $3,500.
2: Diamond ring short, it's $6,500 short.
1: Harris is actually in the studio with us today.
2: Do you have any other requests?
4: A big oval diamond.
2: Okay, yeah. It's ring or bust.
4: Yeah.
2: Great. It's good to know.
0: Will and Woody's Swap Meet. Swap the deal, keep the good energy with Glowbird.
1: Okay, so just to qualify what you've heard there, we currently are in possession of a $3,500 diamond ring.
2: Yeah, we are.
1: We thought that'd be all right. We lobbed that to Paris. Not actually. We didn't actually throw the ring at her.
2: We just gently told her that, hey, you said ring. And you kind of, sure, you said $10,000 engagement ring, but God.
1: Now we've been training for 2 weeks now, and look, we've got a $3,500 diamond ring, and now you're in the studio, and, you know, we've got it right here if you want to take it, and she didn't.
2: Okay, I think when it comes to engagement rings, people have visions. Paris has got a vision.
1: We're not quite there yet.
2: But for you guys listening, it just gets exciting because right now we are effectively saying there is a $3,500 ring in our possession.
1: Mm.
2: And I said this on Friday, but any pawnbroker in this country would happily take that off your hands and give you thousands of dollars for it.
1: That's right.
2: That's what they do. It's a very easy thing to move on and make sweet cash from. So if you've got something lying around your house and you want to make us a trade for that ring, 131065, now is the time to get in touch.
1: How good.
2: But it's a crazy deal. Like, usually this is the point where we like oversell the item that we've got. There's no need. The pool cue is in the rack, my friends. There's nothing else to say about this ring. It's worth $3,500.
1: Yeah, I think you just said the cue's in the rack. But
2: what
1: yes,
2: did I say?
1: You said the pool cue.
2: Well, I think it's good to just analyze that it's a pool cue. It's not just any cue, my friend.
1: So we've got, but it is also a diamond ring. It's not just any ring.
2: Exactly.
1: It's a $3,500 diamond ring.
2: Pawnbroker's dream.
1: You guys can trade for it right now on 131065. Get us a step closer to the $10,000 ring for Paris. I feel like we're close, guys.
2: Give us a jet ski.
1: Give us a jet ski.
2: Give us an excavator.
1: An excavator.
2: I don't know.
1: Went backward. Will and Woody.
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1: Up late or up early? It's Will and Woody keeping you up. Will and Woody's Swap Meet. 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
2: Okay. Let's deal, Australia. Let's just get down to it.
3: Well, let's tell everyone what we've got first. So it's a $3,500 diamond ring. We're trying to get to a $10,000 diamond ring. I know we're trading ring for ring here. It's a little bit confusing, but essentially Paris wasn't satisfied with the $3,500 ring, and that's fair enough.
2: We respect
3: it. It's her engagement ring. We're going for the $10,000 ring, guys. Let's do it together. So we'll kick off with Zoe.
2: Yes, Zoe, what would you like to offer us for the $3,500 ring?
4: Hey, fellas. So I have a framed singular cigarette that I was given by my friend on my 18th birthday over 12 years ago.
3: And Zoe,
2: hang on. What's so special about this cigarette? Like what happened for you to want to frame said cigarette?
4: So basically it says in emergency, break glass. So it was there to tempt me to see if in moments of parties or running out of cigarettes, would I break it? And I've stayed strong.
2: Well, and you deserve to be commended for that. And that's very funny, but
3: that's
2: obviously we're not going to take
3: Zoe.
2: That. Obviously
3: it's a lovely idea.
2: It's very funny.
3: And good for you for not breaking the glass.
2: Yes.
3: Well done.
2: But Continue on.
3: We're talking about a $3,500 diamond ring, Zoe.
2: Let's go to Irina here.
3: Zoe.
2: At least she gave us a laugh, though.
3: I love that. And good for her, Zoe. Thanks for listening to the show. You know, Zoe, you can have yourself a pack of Benson and Hedges. I joke. I've got a message here from Jade.
2: Yes.
3: Who said, I'll part ways with one of my discounted Justin Bieber perfumes that I've collected.
2: Oh.
3: She said, I'm a believer. This is a huge offer. I don't even often let people sniff them.
5: Whoa. Sorry, that wasn't dis.
3: Discontinued. Sorry, very close to discounted. Very close to discounted.
2: Discounted definitely makes it sound worse. Heavily discounted.
3: Thank you, Tommy. Discontinued. So valuable. Get on your Jade. Okay. If you'd like to trade that, call 131065. More text 0429-131065. Irina.
6: Yes, hi.
3: Hi, what would you like to swap for the $3,500 diamond ring?
6: Something that you will never get anywhere in the world.
2: And
6: it's about 8 years old. I've had in a container and I only came across it the other day.
2: Uh-huh.
6: So something's lining up here.
2: Yes.
6: I pulled out a chip from a packet of Arnott's chips plain.
2: Yeah.
6: Picked it up, looked at it, about to eat it, and it is in the shape of a bird. Not just, that kind of looks like a bird. It's honestly, it's like Michelangelo etched it out himself. Seriously. You will not
3: take
6: find
3: a photo.
6: It
3: take a photo, Irina.
6: I'll send a photo to you guys.
3: Let's have a look at the photo. Can someone get the photo to me, please? We're going to keep. We're going to look at the photo.
2: Hang on. You said it's an Arnott's biscuit. Which specifically?
6: No, not biscuit.
2: Chips. An Arnott's chip.
3: Arnott's don't do chips.
2: Smith's chips. Is it like a crinkle cut potato chip?
6: No. This was a plane. This wasn't a plane.
2: Irina, I mean, I'm semi-interested in that. That's the kind of thing that people online pay a lot of money for.
3: I'm sorry.
2: I saw a Cheerio once in the shape of Jesus that someone bought for
3: $100,000. I saw that as well, but that's for a Christian fanatic.
2: Yeah, well, bird fanatics, mate. Bird watchers. Like, what? Chip in the shape of a bird.
3: Ornithologist. Irina, is there a way can we get a visuals on Irina's bird? Where's that at? Sexy Das? Are you listening to the show, son? Can we get Irina?
5: I'm working.
3: We don't know what he does. Can we get Irina's bird chip?
2: They're working on it. Let's go to Chloe.
3: You don't know what I'm talking about because you weren't listening.
2: He's doing editing vids, mate. We did a shoot today. Did a bit of a shoot. Let's go to Chloe here. Chloe, what would you like to offer us for the engagement ring?
7: I have a newspaper from 1917.
2: Okay. Right. What happened on the particular day in this newspaper, Chloe? Something special?
7: Well, it was during the World War One.
3: Yeah.
7: So I don't have it right in front of me because I'm going for a walk.
3: Which newspaper is it? Oh, yeah. Is it Chloe? Is it the Times?
7: Sydney
3: or?
7: Herald. Sydney Herald, I think.
2: Why have you got it, Chloe?
7: I just got it given to me, and I just thought it was so cool to keep.
3: Yeah,
2: fair enough.
3: Do you think it's $3,500 cool?
7: Oh, well, it's cooler than a cigarette.
3: It's cooler than a cigarette.
2: Yeah, it's a whack on Zoe.
3: I get on you, Zoe.
2: I like the competitiveness.
3: All right.
2: The competitiveness.
3: Thanks, Chloe.
2: Get on you, Chloe. Look, I'm pretty disappointed. I thought we were going to get a lot better stuff than that. historians, like, would museums want that newspaper from 1917?
3: I'm trying to find. Okay, I'm looking at one now.
2: Yeah.
3: 1917.
2: Yeah.
3: I don't think it's all that. Like, you can just go to the library and have a look at it. Like, it's not, it just like, feels it's like, not like it's yeah, the yeah, only yeah. one.
2: And it feels like they mass produce, like, papers are everywhere. Like, if I wanted to get an old paper, I don't think it'd be hard to get your hands on. Now, a chip that's in the shape of a bird.
3: Have we got anything tangible that we can actually sell here, Joe? Or are we just looking at a chip that looks like a bird?
0: To be completely honest, not a lot has come through today that I think is kind of doable for us.
3: Doable or airable or...
0: Or we can be sure maybe is, like, has been purchased truthfully.
2: Oh, wow. A couple of things falling off trucks.
0: Potentially. Well, I think there would be no way for us to prove that didn't happen.
3: Is that because Woody was saying...
2: Hang on. Because what?
3: Well, you were saying quite a lot that the $3,500 diamond ring was a pawnbroker's dream.
2: Is that right? That pings the criminals, doesn't
3: well,
2: it?
3: Well, I think a lot of people would be thinking, oh,
2: pings
3: great.
2: The interest of criminals.
3: Cash.
2: Yeah, right.
0: I think we are really close, and I don't think we need to be swapping at this point
3: taking it backwards step? Like, because if we trade a $3,500 diamond ring for a chip that looks like a bird, by the way, haven't seen the chip that looks like a bird just yet. How are we going on that photo, Sexy Dars?
2: I will speak to Irina. Irina.
3: It's on the way.
2: Irina, who did you send the picture of the chip that looks like a bird to?
8: I sent it on the Instagram page.
3: Okay, cool. Instagram. All right, here's what we're going to do. I don't think we're interested in the cigarette. I don't think we're interested in,
2: newspaper.
3: And I don't think we're interested in the other one. I can't remember what it was.
2: Yeah, it's so forgettable. I can't remember. Yeah.
3: I don't think we're interested in any of them.
2: Yeah.
3: I think the only thing we're interested in is the chip that looks like a bird.
2: If it looks,
3: I'll tell you what, Sexy Dars is bringing in the photo now, and I think once we've seen the photo, we will decide if it's not. Hey, on Woods, you have to agree with me before we see the photo. Don't show me yet, Dars. Don't show me yet. Yeah, I know, man. You're ruining the bit. I reckon what we can't make a decision until we see the photo.
2: Yeah,
3: and if we see the photo and we think it's a chip that looks like a bird for a $3,500 diamond ring, where do you sit with that?
2: I think deal, because if it looks phenomenally like a bird, there are people that will want this. This is rare. Ideal in rarity.
3: Joe is so annoyed about this.
0: That's crazy.
3: Well, you shouldn't have put him on the air. You've done this to yourself.
2: That is basic economics. You cannot get a chip in the world that looks exactly like a bird. But again, this is all hinging on this actually looking like a lot like a bird. Okay. So have a look.
3: What are you hoping for?
2: Well, I want to see it like
3: what
2: a
3: what sort of bird?
2: She said Michelangelo.
3: I've got Irina here. Irina.
8: Yep.
3: What sort of bird does it look like?
8: Look, it could be a finch, but either way, it's very pretty.
2: Finch. I like finch.
8: It's very pretty.
2: Show me.
8: I don't know my birds, but it looks pretty, okay?
2: Show me, Will. Well,
8: come on, guys.
3: I can't believe it.
2: and Irina, you haven't doctored this. That's phenomenal. You haven't doctored that.
8: You didn't
2: crack away with a little pick and axe?
8: No. Honestly, when I picked it up, I can't use a language that I actually speak.
3: But Irina, it's not the actual whole chip. It's a snapped chip.
8: No, it's not. It's shaped like a bird.
2: It's extraordinary.
8: A little worker was in there chopping away at it. You cannot find anything like that anywhere in the world.
2: It's phenomenal. I agree with you, Irina. It's phenomenal. How have you kept the structural integrity of it, Irina?
8: It's in a plastic container.
2: Yeah.
8: It's still in the same takeaway container that I had it in from so many years ago. And honestly, I was cleaning my cupboard the other day and came across it, and I heard your...
2: I think it's meant to be.
8: Like, come on.
2: Yep. Okay.
8: It's so rare.
2: The producer is saying that an ET-looking Nutri-Grain once sold for $1,000, and I think we've got better than that.
8: Oh, you've got 100% better than that.
0: What if it breaks on the way to us? We're done.
3: I also think these things only are amazing if they, like, originally look like that thing. Like, if they haven't... Like, Irina's... Like, the chip is cracked. She's snapped it in half. It has snapped in half to look like a bird.
2: Not necessarily.
3: It's not the whole chip. It's not, like, folded in on itself or anything. You know what I mean?
2: I don't know what you mean, kind of, but I don't. I believe Irina. I don't think she's.
3: I'm not sure who's texting us, or if this is the producers texting us, but I'm reading a text here saying, "You guys have plenty of time. Get more caller. Chip, no."
2: Okay.
3: More calls.
2: Is that the vibe?
3: So
2: tomorrow.
3: Is that the vibe?
2: Tomorrow, more calls.
3: So
2: we're putting
3: everyone breathes a sign of relief. Arena, you can have yourself $100. You can have a $100 Fun Day Sweets voucher, Arena. That's for you.
8: What voucher?
3: Don't worry, mate. We'll pass you on. The swap meet's back tomorrow, guys.
2: We've made a mistake there.
3: $3,500 $3,500 diamond ring is still up for trade. Thanks, Das. Great work. There you go.
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0: replacing snores with laughs. 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
1: You Woods, you want to talk John Travolta?
2: Yeah, he's becoming the king of the gaff. For such an extraordinary performer, you wouldn't expect it from John. So he, on the weekend, got the Palme d'Or at Cannes. It's like a lifetime achievement award. It's a great award to get.
3: Yeah.
2: Now, I don't know if he accidentally did this or intentionally did this, but he has had, in my opinion, an all-time laughable gaffe when accepting the award.
1: Are we going to talk about the kit?
2: We will talk about the kit, but before I go to any of that, before I go to his performance at Cannes over the weekend, I think it would be remiss of us to not play the last time he introduced someone on stage at the Oscars, I believe. He was trying to introduce Idina Menzel.
3: Yes.
2: Who is the singer in the movie Frozen.
3: Yeah, plays Elsa in Frozen. Plays famously Elsa. Sung Let It Go.
2: And here was a very heartfelt introduction from Travolta to Idina Menzel.
4: There will always be a special place in my heart for the movie musical. Here to perform the Oscar-nominated, gorgeously empowering song, Let It Go, the wickedly talented, one and only Adele Dazeem.
2: Just right at the finish there. I imagine, and we've talked about it a lot, but I think I would imagine the auto prompt maybe paused or something, and then he just shot from the hip and went with Adele.
1: I think it's a quality pad. I maintain that. They're wickedly talented. That's a quality pad.
2: Yep.
1: And they're only the best pad that long.
2: And the prompts didn't work.
1: Nah, and he went with Adele.
2: Anyway,
1: wickedly talented.
2: Now to Cannes. Many years
1: Now to Cannes,
2: Firstly, he's rocked up with a beret.
1: Well, first of all, I think it's worth pointing out. He's rocked up with his daughter. Which is kind of beautiful.
2: I think beautiful.
1: I didn't even know Travolta had a daughter.
2: He does. What's his daughter's name?
1: No idea.
5: B-L-E-U. Ella Bleu Travolta.
2: Oh, he's really...
5: So Ella Bleu Travolta.
2: Okay, he's really inspired by the French. Kelly Preston is the mum. So he's inspired by the French. So he's called his daughter Ella Bleu. And then he's wearing berets now. Dragon She was like, Dad.
1: He's rocked up with his daughter. Which is kind of beautiful.

0: No one.
1: I don't know what. No, I mean, on Reddit, everyone's posting those photos of, you know, in Ed Harris when he plays the guy in The Truman Show, the guy with the beret.
0: Oh, yeah, he wears a beret. He's the director. He's like the director.
1: It's a director's beret.
0: Yeah,
1: but
0: yeah,
1: it's
0: yeah.
1: kind of like a, it's like a pale sort of off-white.
0: I think
1: which matches his tie.
0: Right off.
1: He's gone with the sockless loafer. I'm sorry, but
0: where's Ella Bleu there? Where's his daughter Ella Bleu? She's got to say something. She's like, Dad, put some socks on for starters.
1: Ella Bleu speaking, the beret blows. No, I wonder if this was a bit of a moment for him.
0: Like, what do you mean?
1: Well, like, I can't see. I mean, honest, I hate stereotype here, Button Push Tommy. Maybe you can jump in here and provide a little bit of credibility here, but I can't see many men, straight men, wearing that down the red carpet.
0: Tommy?
1: Just going to put that out there.
2: Yeah, he looks pretty.
0: Okay. All right. Well, maybe this is the moment. Maybe this is the moment. Okay. Well, beret to one side. But this is the bit that I really
1: enjoy.
0: He wins the Palme d'Or, which again.
1: A lifetime achievement.
0: Huge respect. And he deserves it. He's had an extraordinary career, John Travolta.
1: Yeah.
0: So he wins the Palme d'Or and he comes up and makes an acceptance speech.
1: Yeah.
0: Okay. Here's what he said.
3: And I just can't believe it. This is beyond the Oscar, really. So, thank you so much.
0: He said, beyond the Oscar.
1: What does that mean?
0: It is like the Oscars awards, right?
1: Yeah, because it's above and beyond the Oscars.
0: Beyond the Oscar, right?
1: Yeah, yeah.
0: He's never won an Oscar.
1: Oh, no.
0: You can't get on stage and win a Lifetime Achievement Award and go, This is beyond even the Oscar. I'm like, mate, you never won one. Why did no one in the crowd say?
1: He's losing it.
0: You can't say that it's better than another achievement if you haven't won that achievement.
1: Right. He's wickedly talented. So we'll put it down to.
0: Unbelievable. Beyond the Oscar. You never got one.
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0: Stolze and Izzy's. What the f*** did they say? Huh? Is that a typo?
1: Nope, that's a script.
0: Okay, we're going to beat that out?
1: Yep, sure are.
0: Right, so I'll keep my gig.
1: Sure will.
0: Okay.
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1: Ladies and gents, this is the moment you've waited for. 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
10: Good morning, I'm Pete Andrea, first in local. A National Police Remembrance Day service will be held in Mossvale today. The ceremony is scheduled for 10:30 at Southern Highlands Police Station and will recognise the service and sacrifice of New South Wales police officers who lost their lives since the force was established in 1862. Brendan Burney will represent the Southern Highlands Police area at the event. One Nation has been buoyed by new polling showing growing support across New South Wales. A report in The Australian has the party overtaking Labor with primary votes for the first time as they gear up to stand candidates at the upcoming state election. Lead Upper House candidate Stuart Bonds says this is one of the many electorates they want to win.
11: We're aiming to take government, right? We're Secret Harbour's proved that we can do it. We can move into traditionally Labor-held seats and that we can take control of them. So it's put a spring in the step. We're going to have a very serious team going forward, and it's not going to be full of ex-politicians.
10: The Southern Highlands is set to receive federal attention today. Agriculture Minister Julie Collins is visiting the region to meet with farmers, producers and tourism operators. Alongside local MP Carol Berry, she'll discuss ways to support agriculture and build on the area's growing agritourism industry, which is helping attract millions of visitors each year. Shoalhaven City Council has adopted a 30-year plan to guide future investment in community infrastructure across the region. It covers facilities including parks, playgrounds, pools, sporting venues and community buildings, with more than 600 assets assessed and over $800 million in future infrastructure needs identified. In sport, Sydney Thunder has secured a major boost ahead of the BBL 16, with veteran Shoalhaven batsman Nick Maddison committing to the club for the entire season. The former Australian representative returned to cricket last year after overcoming cancer and made an immediate impact in the Thunder's colours. Now also captain of the New South Wales Blues Sheffield Shield side, Maddison says he's looking forward to working under new coach Andrew Flintoff and helping the Thunder chase Big Bash success this summer. That is your local news first. I'm Pete Andrea.
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0: Local police, family members and community representatives will gather in Bomaderry today for National Police Remembrance Day. A service will be held at 11:30 a.m. at St. Stephen's Anglican Church to honour New South Wales police officers who've died in the line of duty or through injury and illness. South Coast Police District Commander Craig Ireland is expected to attend. A former Marulan man has been sentenced to 6 years behind bars for the manslaughter of Adam Cordingley. Justice Paul Maguire sentenced 43-year-old Robert Matthew Marshall in the Supreme Court after a jury earlier found him not guilty of murder, but guilty of manslaughter. The court heard Marshall stab Mr. Cordingley during a confrontation at his Bungonia property in March 2024. He'll be eligible for parole after serving 3 years and 8 months. Speculation is growing about the chances of One Nation claiming seats at the upcoming state election, with new polling putting the party ahead of Labor in New South Wales. A report in The Australian shows One Nation surging to a primary vote of 31% compared to Labor's 30 at a federal level. Lead Upper House candidate Stuart Bonds says it gives voters a clear choice at the March poll.
1: You're going to have people that are working in and around the industries that will be in charge of the ministerships, so we're going to actually see some tangible results. It's not going to be business as usual anymore. They will be local, so I'll live in around that area for sure.
0: Kiama's mayor says supporting local business will be a key priority over the next 2 years. Speaking at the annual Kiama Business Network mayoral breakfast, Cameron McDonald told around 70 business leader council is on a stronger position and is looking to build on recent economic progress. He says rising costs remain a challenge for both businesses and council, with community consultation continuing on Kiama's draft revenue improvement strategy. In sport now, Mossvale Golf Club played an individual medley Stableford yesterday. Paul Curley won with 41 points on a countback from Costo Koutsalaris, also on 41 points. Adrian Hall finished third with 40 points. That is your local news first. I'm Pete Andrea.
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4: Hi, I'm Phoebe Humphrey. Mortgage holders are being urged to brace for more pain with the Reserve Bank tipped to lift the official cash rate today. A jump of 25 basis points will take the cash rate to 4.6%, the highest level seen since November 2011. Canstar's Sally Tindall says it'll make it harder to balance the household budget.
5: Say you've got 25 years in your mortgage remaining. Well, you're looking at an increase to your minimum monthly repayments of around $91. And so that's not huge in isolation. But of course, we've had 3 cash rate hikes already.
4: Greens leader Larissa Waters has quit the top job. She's released a statement revealing her chronic kidney disease has taken a downturn. Waters took over the job just 15 months ago. The party will hold a ballot this week to elect a new leader. And 5 terror suspects have been released on bail in the UK. The group is accused of a suspected terror plot near a Royal Air Force base used by the US military. The Iranian government has denied involvement.
6: Quality duplexes from $629,000. 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
4: In sport, Penrith star Nathan Cleary is all smiles from his hospital bed, rocking a leg cast after breaking his ankle in Sunday's NRL loss to the Knights. The Panthers halfback confirming he's out of surgery, thanking everyone for their support and promising to be back. And a massive boost for the Bombers, Sydney Premiership coach John Longmire will join the club later this week as the general manager of AFL Performance. He'll work with rookie head coach Mark McVay, while the Bombers will announce a general manager of footy operations in a few months. That's the latest news and sport.
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7: Good morning, Vincent here. Traffic look okay on the Wool Road to Island Point Road. And between Control and Kiama, good run at the moment on the Fritz's Highway north and southbound. Between Bower and Mingong, Power Road is clear. And from the Southern Highlands, Fremantle traffic on the Hume Motorway making its way northbound, but it is moving. 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That's the latest traffic. with Stoles in Izzy for breakfast on Power FM.
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3: 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Clear skies to kickstart things off for our Tuesday. In the Shoalhaven, we are reaching tops of 22 degrees today, 19 expected across the Southern Highlands, both sunny conditions.
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My coffee has been consumed. I've had my hash browns from the wonderful team at Macca's in Bomaderry. It means it's going to be a lovely day. Good morning. Happy Tuesday to all of you across the Shoalhaven and Southern Highlands. You're with Izzy. I hope you've had all a wonderful night and you're ready to tackle your Tuesday. Tuesdays are always a little bit tricky. I know we're finally in the momentum of things and we're only still at the beginning of the week. But I believe in you. I believe in you. This 29th of September 2026. Heaps to get through today on the show as always. Scatterbrain is back at 8 a.m. $750 could be going into your pocket from 8 a.m. What the Beep Did They Say returns from 7:30 a.m. It has jackpotted to $150. Incorrect guesses so far. I'm going to give them to you right now. So listen up. Alligator and bear. All right, so you're on the track that, yes, it is an animal. We are talking about it. But the missing word is not either of those two things. So keep your guesses coming. It's a massive thank you to ActuAGL. I'll have more double passes to go to the Junior Albatross Musical Theatre Company's production of Alice in Wonderland. That's starting on Thursday all the way throughout our weekend. I'm going to be speaking to our lead, our Alice, our protagonist for this year's production. Her name is Scarlett. She's aged 14. She's absolutely buzzing to be on the show this morning. So I'm just as excited as she is. And we can't wait to be hearing more about her story and how obviously she's tackling on such a big role like Alice in Alice in Wonderland. All your sporting news, all your trending segments, all the rest, I'll do my absolute best to cover them. And just a quick point as well to be making. Today is Police Remembrance Day. There are a number of different services across the Shoalhaven and Highlands that I will read out throughout the show today that you can go and show your support to and go and visit and to commemorate the service and sacrifice of members of the New South Wales Police Force who have lost their lives in the line of duty and through injury or illness. So I'll have more of those details. I'm sure Peter Andrea as well, our journalist, will have those details for you too. All right, let's take on Tuesday, shall we? We'll continue all the best music and we'll start it with Fuel. It's Power FM. Good morning. She calls me for-

0: 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Clear skies to kickstart things off, live on your radios and through the iHeart app. You can download it for free and continue to listen to all the best music. Some overnight news headlines to kickstart things off for you Tuesday. Bill Gates has issued a warning about AI, calling on US lawmakers to regulate the development of artificial intelligence. Of course, we talk a lot about it here on the show, how it, yes, could take over our jobs one day, or the rest, all sorts. I know they had the Beijing Games not long ago and they were sprinting and hitting themselves against the mats there at the end of the race. But this is what Bill Gates had to say.
1: AI is certainly powerful enough to drive events that, you know, cause a billion deaths, you know. So even though it's pretty hard to get to 100%, there's never been a weapon as powerful as the combination of people with ill intent using the latest AI tools.
0: It's reassuring. Thanks, Bill Gates. But you know what I say to all of that? Bring back the talking paperclip on Windows 95. Do you remember through that program? And it used to be Clippy, and he would come up on your computer on your Word documents. Ooh, a little bit of nostalgia for your Tuesday. But yeah, he would honestly pop up and give you different notes and different advice and different tips. And I think that was our very first, I guess, introduction to how the world is now panning out. Bring back Clippy. Bring back Clippy. We were good then. We're a better society in those times. We digress. The NRL has confirmed a secret mystery 11-minute pre-game entertainment slot for this Sunday's grand final. Yes, it's promising it'll be the highest rating 11 minutes that you will ever see on national TV. It depends on what day you ask me. And we won't know who the performer is actually until they step out onto the field. So that's a huge development for the NRL overnight. Knowlesy still putting his hand up. What about me? More than once. He's kind of at the point where he's truly begging the NRL, going, please be me, please be me. Could it be Shannon Knoll? But I'm going to have a stab in the dark here. My guess is American music act, Benson Boone. You're probably thinking, Izzy, that's a bit of a stretch. Well, if you've been looking at the news, he's been spotted hanging out with our neighbours in the Illawarra over this past weekend at local different cafes and beaches, like Blue Mile Pathway, allegedly. And, of course, that's one of the best spots up there in the Gong. But he's got a good month break now between now and his shows in Australia, which is scheduled for November. So it's a good period of time to be hanging around and maybe fitting in the NRL into his schedule. These beautiful things that I've got, please stay. Of course, next week, next Tuesday, because it's the public holiday, we will report and we'll see if my intuition is correct, okay? But that's my guess. NRL always leaving us on the edge of our seats, hey? And lastly, Sir Rod Stewart, after 6 decades, has announced his retirement from music. He says his career will come to an end with Rod Stewart, the final encore, a tour of the UK and Europe beginning next year, next April. He does promise it'll be one hell of a show, and I can confirm there's probably going to be a couple of visits to some football games just thrown in there quietly. I'm led to believe he won't cancel any of those shows, but he is 81. Bless him. I think he's had a pretty good run. So good on you, Rod. All the best in your retirement, sir. Sir Rod Stewart, that's why he's a sir. That's why he's named Sir. That's everything that's happening in the world of news and overnight headlines. We'll have more throughout the day.
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0: from his album Divide, Ed Sheeran on Power FM for your Tuesday morning, the best way to start the day here on Power FM. And for those early risers, for those that join us throughout the 6 o'clock hour, if you're a parent of a young child who is currently on school holidays and they may or may not right now have been jumping up and down in your bed, just full of energy going, Mom, Dad, Grandma, Grandpa, how are we going to kickstart off the day? What are we doing today? What's happening? What's for breakfast? And they're asking you a million and one questions. Well, luckily I'm here for you, okay? I'm here to provide a service for you over these next 2 weeks to tell you what's going on in our regions and what you can get involved in. The Pink Up Berry movie nights are starting off today. School holiday fun at the Great Southern Hotel, $15 per person or $30 for the full family. Walk-ins are welcome, with all proceeds, of course, going towards the McGrath Foundation, which is wonderful. The movie Trolls will be on the big screen tonight from 6 p.m. Who doesn't love the dulcet tones of Mr. Justin Timberlake, who was also born on the same day as my dad, ironically? But if Trolls is not the first choice that you want to go with, maybe the kiddies don't like Trolls. That's okay. That's okay. Because on Thursday night, watch me the Great Southern will be playing the Barbie movie from 6 p.m. So there's heaps to get involved in. If you want to find out more details about what else is going on throughout the school holidays, check out our website at 949powerfm.com.au. The Great Southern also have a number of other things going on too for the kids at greatsouthernhotelberry.com.au. Okay, I have to give a plug to the place that you will find me on most weekends and occasions. Peter Andrea is coming up next with all your latest local news. Good morning.
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7: Morning, I'm Pete Andrea, first in local. One Nation has been buoyed by new polling showing growing support across New South Wales. A report in The Australian has the party overtaking Labor with primary votes for the first time as they gear up to stand candidates in the upcoming state election. Lead Upper House candidate Stuart Bonds says this is one of many electorates they want to win.
8: We're aiming to take government, right? Where Secret Harbour's proved that we can do it. We can move into traditionally Labor-held seats and that we can take control of them. So it's put a spring in the step. We're going to have a very serious team going forward, and it's not going to be full of ex-politicians.
7: The Southern Highlands set to receive federal attention today. Agriculture Minister Julie Collins visiting the region to meet with farmers, producers and tourism operators. Alongside MP Carol Berry, she'll discuss ways to support ag and build on the area's growing agritourism industry, which is helping attract millions of dollars each year. A National Police Remembrance Day service is being held in Mossvale today. The ceremony is scheduled for 10:30 at the Southern Highlands Police Station and will recognise the service and sacrifice of New South Wales police officers who've lost their lives since the force was established in 1862. Brendan Burney will represent the Southern Highlands Police Area at the event. Shoalhaven City Council's adopted a 30-year plan to guide future investment in community infrastructure across the region. The strategy covers facilities including parks, playgrounds, pools, sporting venues and community buildings, with more than 600 assets assessed and over $800 million in future infrastructure needs identified. In sports, Sydney Thunder has secured a major boost ahead of the BBL 16, with veteran batsman Nick Maddison committing to the club for the entire season. The former Australian rep returned to cricket last year after overcoming cancer and made an immediate impact in the Thunder colours. Now also captain of the New South Wales Blue Sheffield Shield side, the Shoalhaven batsman says he's looking forward to working under new coach Andrew Flintoff and helping the Thunder chase Big Bash success this summer. That's your local news first. I'm Pete Andrian.
0: 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Become a foster carer with MacKillop Family Services today.
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10: Hi, I'm Phoebe Humphrey. The Reserve Bank is tipped to lift interest rates to their highest in 15 years today. The central bank will hand down its rates decision, widely expected to lift the cash rate by 25 basis points to 4.6%. It would add more than $100 to the average monthly mortgage repayments. Larissa Waters has quit as Greens leader due to a worsening illness. The 49-year-old revealing her chronic kidney disease has taken a downturn, and she needs to be honest with herself that she's not invincible. She took over the top job just 15 months ago. The five men arrested in the UK over a suspected terror plot have been released on bail. Police have confirmed the group arrested near a RAF base are all British citizens aged in their 20s. The base is used by the US military. And there will be an entertainment act at the NRL Grand Final after all. Peter Volandis has confirmed there will be an 11-minute mystery act for the October 3 decider following Tones and I dropping out.
11: Quality duplexes from $629,000. 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
10: In sport, Chris Fagan says he'll continue to weigh up his future following Brisbane's premiership three-peat. The Lions hold their premiership parade in Brisbane today. Fags telling Fox Footy, coaching is incredibly enjoyable but draining.
12: I've done nothing but think about football and the Brisbane Lions for the last 10 years, and got to make sure that if I do continue on, that I do have the right amount of energy to give to the job, because that's what it requires.
10: And Newcastle's Phoenix Crossland fronts the NRL judiciary tonight for the hip drop tackle that broke Panther Nathan Cleary's ankle. That's the latest news and sport.
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16: Falls Creek, Jervis Bay Road look okay as you make your way to the Princess Highway. And Tom Wrong, no major hassles on the Princess Highway, north and southbound going past Turpentine Road. Camborough Mountain, steady flow of traffic on Moss Farrell Road heading eastbound. And from the Southern Highlands, no hassles on the Hume Motorway, north and the southbound. 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That's the latest traffic with Stoles in Izzy for breakfast on Power FM.
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20: Bit of fog to start your morning in the Southern Highlands, but mostly sunny conditions. We are reaching tops of 19 degrees, currently sitting at 2 in Barrel. And in the Shoalhaven, well, that sky is nice and clear, mostly sunny conditions, reaching tops of 22. In North Nowra at the moment, it's 9 degrees.
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20: Morning all, happy Tuesday. Just a quick reminder that the 29th of September is National Police Remembrance Day, commemorating the service and sacrifice of members of the New South Wales Police Force who have lost their lives in the line of duty and through injury or illness. There's a number of services today that you can go and pay your respects at. One is at 10:30 a.m. at the Southern Highlands Police Station in Moss Vale. Chief Inspector Brendan Burney will be sharing a few words. There's also one at 11:30 a.m. at St. Stephen's Anglican Church here in Bomaderry. Superintendent Craig Ireland of the South Coast Police District will be sharing a few words as well. For more information, follow police.newsouthwales.gov.au. Have a look there. For all emergencies, call 000. In other news now, in about 4 minutes' time, we'll have a look at the world of sport. Lots of nostalgia, especially around the year of 1997. Yes, some bigger news coming out of the NRL too this morning. We'll unpack it on the other side of Olivia Rodrigo. Good morning.

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1: From across the world and in our own backyard.
0: Alrighty, let's do this. Nathan Cleary has posted a photo from hospital to social media overnight with the caption, "I'll be back." Yes, this comes after suffering a compound fracture in Sunday's preliminary final against the Knights. He's undergone surgery yesterday on his broken left ankle. Now, Phoenix Crossland will face the judiciary tonight in an unlikely bid to play in the NRL Grand Final. So we'll see what comes out of that. Sticking with the NRL, there's calls for, well, growing calls for Silverchair to reunite at this weekend's Grand Final after the Knights, of course, booked in their first decider appearance in 25 years. And huge news coming out of the NRL this morning that there will be an 11-minute, hang on, let me gather my thoughts, an 11-minute surprise act and performer. We won't know until Sunday who it is. But fans are leaning very heavily into the nostalgia from 1997, the last time, of course, the Knights won the premiership. And even Andrew Johns famously, of course, dragged out the frontman, Daniel Johns, from Silverchair out of bed that day.
2: I actually lived across the road from Daniel Johns when I lived in Newcastle at Merriweather.
3: So no relation?
2: No relation. We lived across the road, so knew him pretty well. When we won the 1997 Grand Final in 1997, funny enough, Andrew, the morning after, broke into Daniel Johns' house at 5 o'clock in the morning, climbed up through the bedroom, yeah, true story, went down and serenaded him with "Body and Soul, I'm a Freak, I'm a Freak," and then dragged Daniel Johns out to Mad Monday.
4: Body and Soul, I'm a Freak.
0: We'll be hearing this live, who knows, but I guess, of course, full circle moment for the her hometown rock icons to perform. And lastly, the third and final ODI between Australia and South Africa will take place tomorrow in South Africa, 1:30 p.m. local time, not 11:30. 1:30. South Africa is currently holding on to their 2-0 lead in the 3-match series. This is also following their 32-run victory on Sunday. Now, Australian captain Pat Cummins is anticipated to make his long-awaited return from injury in this final fixture. Here's what Mitch Marsh had to say.
5: "We work really well together. You know, Pat's main focus is the test group and a lot of our bowlers, and him in particular, are preparing for that test series. And I'm hopeful that he'll feature in this series at some stage. As I said, myself, him, Andrew McDonald and George work really well collectively. And
6: so when he plays, and presumably when you play in the same team, captain?
5: I guess we'll find out when he plays."
0: And that's everything that's happening in the world of sport.
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4: 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Power

beautiful day it will be. So whether you're waking up along the wonderful countryside of the Southern Highlands, that sun will be shining, or if you're currently strolling in one out of the over 100 beaches that we have here in the Shoalhaven, that sun is expected to be on full display right across both of our beautiful regions. You're with Izzy on Power FM for your Tuesday. You two actually did a surprise performance overnight in Dublin at a local pub to celebrate 50 years of the band being together. Have a listen.

0: pretty cool for those that were just going about their business, just wanted to have a drink at the pub. But there you go, still going very strong. You two, of course, being one of the biggest bands in the world. Coming up in minutes, I'm going to be speaking to the lead actress of the junior AMTC production of Alice in Wonderland, happening at the Shoalhaven Entertainment Centre from this Thursday. More double passes to go as well, so stay tuned for that. But first, Peter Andrea is coming up with all your latest local news.
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0: buoyed by new polling showing growing support across New South Wales. A report in The Australian has the party overtaking Labor with primary votes for the first time as they gear up to stand candidates at the upcoming state election. Kiama Labor MP Caitlin McInerney fully expects to take on a One Nation candidate.
1: I do think that polling nationally does suggest our area is going to be up against a One Nation candidate. I certainly don't know who that is at the moment, but after the Victorian election, I think we can safely bet on them running in the seat.
0: The Federal Agriculture Minister is visiting the Southern Highlands today. Julie Collins will join Federal Member for Whitlam Carol Berry to tour local farms and meet with leaders from the agriculture, wine and tourism sectors. The visit includes a roundtable discussion on agribusiness, agritourism and opportunities for future growth across the region. Kiama's new deputy mayor says helping young workers get a start in their careers will be one of his main priorities. Stuart Larkins made the comment at the annual Kiama Business Network mayoral breakfast, his first major business event since being elected to the role last week. He says council is already benefiting from the Fresh Start program and hopes more local businesses can take advantage of the initiative to support younger workers. The event attracted about 70 local business leaders. In sport now, South Coaster Lucy Durra is kicking back and has joined the competitors' waitlist as WSL officials make the call on when heats will resume in the Brazilian Pro Challenger Series. Durra easily won her opening heat with a two-wave total of 10.77, progressing through to the round of 32. The local surfing sensation hoping to book a spot in next year's WSL Championship Tour. That's your local news first. I'm Pete Andrea.
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4: Hi, I'm Phoebe Humphrey. Jim Chalmers says the federal government and Reserve Bank are working towards the same objective. It comes as the RBA is widely expected to lift the cash rate to 4.6% today, the highest level seen since 2011. The Treasurer telling the ABC they're both working to tackle inflation.
5: The Reserve Bank and the government have got the same objectives here when it comes to maintaining low unemployment and when it comes to seeing inflation moderate in our economy.
4: New international data has put Australia's housing crisis back into the spotlight. Four Aussie capital cities are now in the world's 10 least affordable housing markets, including Sydney, which sits just second to Hong Kong. Sydney's median house price is now 14 times the median household income. Adelaide came in fourth, while Brisbane and Melbourne finished eighth and ninth, respectively. And Greens leader Larissa Waters is stepping down from the top job after revealing her chronic kidney condition has worsened. She took over the role just 15 months ago.
6: Quality duplexes from $629,000. 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
4: In sport, Nathan Cleary has provided an update from his hospital bed following his injury in Penrith's prelim final loss to the Knights. The Panther has undergone surgery on his broken ankle. Roosters star Daly Cherry Evans wishing him well.
7: He's very, very resilient and he will come back bigger and stronger, but it was hard to watch on the weekend and yeah, hopefully bounces back.
4: And Premiership young gun Will Ashcroft has become just the second player in AFL history to win back-to-back Gary Ayres Awards, rated by coaches as the best on ground during Saturday's history-making grand final. That's the latest news and sport.
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8: Aaron Gary, your truck and car have collided on Mossvale Road. Now that's affecting traffic in both directions. Watch out for the emergency services. Between Conjole and Berry, Princess Highway moving steadily north and southbound. Glen Quarry, Tourist Road looking okay to Mount Murray. And from the Southern Highlands, no major problems on the Hume Motorway going northbound. It's Travel Tuesday at Flight Centre. Save up to 65% on a seven-night Bali stay from $423 per person. Today only. 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That's less traffic. 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
1: FM weather. In the Shoalhaven today, we are reaching tops of 22 degrees, mostly sunny conditions and light winds. In Greenwell Point at the moment, it's sitting at 10 degrees, and in the Southern Highlands, a bit of morning fog about, but that's expected to clear. Mostly sunny conditions, reaching tops of 19. In Mossvale, right now it's 3 degrees.
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1: Yes, good morning to you live on your radios and across the iHeart app. You're with Izzy for your Tuesday morning. Hope you are doing well. And why not after 7:30 put $150 into your bank account, just inject it in there. We'll do that after 7:30, of course, with What the Beep Did They Say. Keep all of your guesses coming. And just a quick PSA, the Shoalhaven Rural Fire Service, their catering group, they're currently looking for volunteers to provide food for RFS teams doing courses, they're undergoing training operations, and especially when bushfires hit, of course, with the warmer weather coming to us. More details, head to the New South Wales RFS Shoalhaven Facebook page, or even pay them a visit at the Milton RFS station on a Thursday from 8:30 a.m. to 2 p.m. and get involved. The school holiday fund continues. Something else to be getting involved in is the junior AMTC production of Alice in Wonderland. That's what we're all about this week. I am going to be speaking to our lead actress, Scarlett, next. More double passes to go as well on the other side of Sam Fender and Olivia Dean. It's Power FM.

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1: Dinah, it's just a rabbit with a waistcoat and a watch.
2: Oh, my fairy whiskies. I made.
0: It's going to be so much fun. The Junior Albatross Musical Theatre Company's production of Alice in Wonderland. I spoke to the president yesterday, Paul Fraser. But Paul, you can be honest with me here, okay? What's rehearsals with that many kids actually like? Is it organised chaos or is it complete Wonderland madness?
3: we do try to organise the chaos. One of the themes of Alice in Wonderland is that we're all mad here. Mad. Community theatre, like sport, like school, like other things, develops so many skills in children. The community should support this opportunity for children to develop that range of skills.
0: And one of those beautiful performers joins me on the phone line right now. She is our Alice in this year's production. Her name is Scarlett. She's 14 years old. Good morning, Scarlett. How are you, sweetheart?
4: Hi, I'm good, thank you. How are you?
0: I'm good. You must be so excited to play Alice and to be part of AMTC. How long have you been performing for, Scarlett? And is this your first play or have you done a couple before in the past?
4: Well, I've been performing my whole life because I started dancing when I was about 3. This is my, let's say, 3rd musical, but this is probably my biggest role. Yeah, it's really exciting.
0: Well, that's great because, I mean, you can hear already how passionate you are about it and how excited you are. So we can't wait to see it. I mean, Alice in Wonderland is one of my favourite musicals and it must be yours too, of course.
4: Yes, definitely. Well, I love how curious she is and how many questions she always asks. It's great to kind of act a bit clueless at times. Luckily, since it's the holidays, I have a bit of a break for now. So this week is all about Alice. I have a few upcoming rehearsals. My first rehearsal on the actual stage is on Wednesday, so that's really exciting.
0: Because you get to put everything together. You get to put on the costume, you get to see what the set looks like, all the lights and all the rest. You don't feel a little bit of nerves? I would be nervous.
4: I'm going to be so nervous, but I'll also just be so excited. It'll be a lot of mixed feelings, I reckon.
0: Well, you know what? I think you're going to absolutely smash it right out of the park. No doubt about it. I think Alice is very much safe in your capable hands and in your heart as well. So I don't think there's anything that you need to be worried about. And finally, Scarlett, just a last quick question. What would you say to some kids who are maybe wanting to start performing and join AMTC but are feeling a little bit shy about it? What would you say to them and what advice would you give?
4: I would say just give it a go. It's a great community that we have at JAM. Everyone's so nice to each other. When I started, I hardly knew anyone. But I've made so many new friends. It's a great opportunity and experience.
0: You've heard it here first, Scarlett. You're so well spoken. And I definitely think that's great advice to give to any kid that may be sitting in their car at the moment wanting to try something new over the school holidays. I can already hear how talented you are. I haven't even met you yet. I'm so excited. Do you mind
4: if I
0: pass over the phone to your mum for a quick second? Is Alex there?
5: Of course. Hi, yes.
0: Hi, Alex. You must be so proud. How's Mama Bear feeling?
5: Just very proud and very excited to finally see Scarlett on stage and the rest of the cast. And there's going to be a lot of driving this week, but that's what we do as parents. And, just can't wait for the opening night on Thursday. Scarlett has been a keen performer for years, and she's been waiting for a big role, and it was so lovely to see this role come her way. And she was pretty nervous at first, not knowing many of the other kids doing JAM, but to see her thrive over the last few months and blossom and make so many friends and be so excited about performing, it's been great to see as a parent.
0: Alex, you've just hit the nail on the head. It makes my heart fill with so much joy hearing how proud you are, and that's the beauty of community theatre. It brings everybody together, no matter who you are, no matter where you've come from. And that's why we continue to support it and indulge in it and love it. And I only encourage that of you, of our listeners. 442-33949 is the number to call if you would like to grab yourself a double pass for this Thursday's opening night show. I have those available. The phone line is open, or you can get your tickets at shoalhaventertainmentcentre.com.au. Wishing you all the best, Scarlett. Break a leg for you and your entire ensemble. Have the most amazing time. You're going to absolutely smash it. We can't wait to see it, sweetheart.
4: Thank you.
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Morning all. A congratulations to Michael from Bomaderry scoring himself the double pass to Alice in Wonderland, AMTC's junior production for this Thursday. I had a good chat with him. He was telling me that he's got two kids, both girls. So poor dad, I think he's got a challenge up his sleeve in the next few days to see who's going to take along with him. But I think either way, they're going to have the best time. So enjoy it. I'll have more double passes to go after 8:30 this morning. It's Power FM.

0: If you've heard rumours of me dancing around the studio usually during the songs, yeah, those rumours may be true. You're hanging out with Izzy on Power FM for your Tuesday morning. 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
1: AGL lights up lives and powers moments right across the region. AGL, the energy for around here. Stolzy and Izzy's, what the f*** did they say?
0: You know the drill. We have $150 up for grabs this morning. A massive thank you to ActuAGL. All you need to do to put that into your bank account is figure out what the missing word is to this piece of audio.
2: Braden and Ethan Nelson say they were driving down Port Hudson Road and they noticed something race by in a drainage ditch.
3: He was like, there's a on the side of the road. I was like, what the heck are you talking about? There's no way. I turn around, he points it out, and sure enough, there's a right there.
2: But where did the come from?
0: Okay, and just to reconfirm, in case if you missed it yesterday, that it's not three separate words. It's the same word repeated three times. 442-33-949. We are on the right path to figuring out what it is. Keep your guesses coming. The phone line is open. I can't wait to hear your responses. Peter Andrea coming up next with all your latest local news.
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8: Good morning, I'm Pete Andrea. First in local, police and community members across the South Coast and Highlands are today marking National Police Remembrance Day. Services are being held in Bombardieri and Mossvale to honour New South Wales police officers who've died in the line of duty or through injury and illness since the force was established in 1862. South Coast Police District Commander Craig Ireland is leading the Bombardieri service while Chief Inspector Brendan Burney is attending the Southern Highlands ceremony in Mossvale. Speculation is growing about the chances of One Nation claiming seats at the upcoming state election, with new polling putting the party ahead of Labor in New South Wales. A report in The Australian shows One Nation surging to a primary vote of 31% compared to Labor's 30 at a federal level. Lead Upper House candidate Stuart Bonds says this gives voters a clear choice at the March poll.
9: You're going to have people that are working in and around the industries that will be in charge of the ministerships, so we're going to actually see some tangible results. It's not going to be business as usual anymore. They will be local, so I'll live in around that area for sure.
8: A day of culture, entertainment and community spirit is planned for Wreck Bay tomorrow. The Wreck Bay Aboriginal Community Council's NAIDOC celebration will include rides for kids, food, giveaways and cultural activities from 9:30 in the morning until 2 p.m. The council is encouraging South Coast residents to attend and celebrate with the community. And the Southern Highlands is set to receive federal attention today. Ag Minister Julie Collins is visiting the region to meet with farmers, producers and tourism operators alongside local MP Carol Berry. She'll discuss ways to support ag and build on the area's growing agritourism industry, which is helping attract millions of dollars each year. In sport now, Sydney Thunder batter Nick Maddinson will return for the full Big Bash League season after re-signing with the club for the BBL 16. Maddinson impressed fans last summer with his comeback to cricket after battling cancer, playing 5 matches for the Thunder and helping guide the side to victory over the Melbourne Renegades. The Shoalhaven left-hander says he's excited to be back, while Thunder General Manager Trent Copeland has described him as an inspiring leader within the squad. That's your local news first. I'm Pete Andrea.
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10: Power 94.9, national news now. Hi, I'm Phoebe Humphrey. It's set to get harder to balance the household budget. The Reserve Bank tipped to hand down another rate rise today of 25 basis points, taking the cash rate to 4.6%.
11: I think it's really scary. I think the government doesn't realise that so many people are struggling.
10: They're on Nine. Donald Trump says the US is going to win the war against Iran. The US president insists the end of the war is in sight, and US officials have spoken with mediators.
12: Iran will never have a nuclear weapon. We're going to win that war very soon. That'll be over, and the gas prices will come tumbling down.
10: SpaceX has launched its rocket Starship into orbit for the first time. It's aiming to do 6 laps around Earth to prove it is ready for NASA's Artemis program. The achievement comes after an issue with its engine. And Rod Stewart has announced he's stepping away from the stage. The 81-year-old singer revealing he will retire, ending a 6-decade career. His last tour dates have been penned in for next year.
0: Quality duplexes from $629,000. 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
10: In sport, former Swans coach John Longmire has flown to the hangar. The Premiership coach will join Essendon as its general manager of AFL performance later this week, working alongside new head coach Mark McVeigh. Longmire is currently Sydney's executive director of club performance. And Phoenix Crossland is preparing to front the NRL judiciary tonight following that horror tackle that left Nathan Cleary with a broken ankle. The Knights hooker is charged with dangerous contact over the hip drop tackle. That's the latest news and sport.
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13: Milton, the Princes Highway getting busy at times around Matron Porter's Drive. Narra Hill, no problems on BTU Road. Barangaroo, the truck crash on Mossvale Road has been cleared. All lanes now open. And from Southern Highlands, no problems on the Hume Motorway going north and the southbound. 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That's less traffic. 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
14: Tops of 19 degrees expected in the Southern Highlands today. Mostly sunny conditions, sitting at 3 degrees at the moment in Exeter. Still quite chilly. And in the Shoalhaven today, sunny conditions. We are reaching tops of 22 degrees in Milton at the moment. It's 10.
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14: Hello, good morning all. Top of the morning to you on this 29th of September. The school holidays are in full swing and you're thinking, Izzy, I don't know how I'm going to keep the kids occupied over the next 2 weeks. Well, luckily I'm here. I'm going to be as much of as a person you can go to advice for, maybe not about parenting, but but about what you can be getting up to. Tonight, the Pink Up Berry movie nights, the school holiday fun at the Great Southern Hotel starts. $15 per person or $30 for the full family. Walk-ins available and welcome. All proceeds going towards the McGrath Foundation, of course. Tonight, the movie Trolls will be on the big screen at 6 p.m. The wonderful angelic tones of, you know, Mr. Justin Timberlake, never hurt no one. But if you don't want to go and watch Trolls, well, on Thursday night, watch me. The Barbie movie will be played out at 6 p.m. So if there's any more details that you want to find out about anything that's happening in our communities right across both the Shoalhaven and Southern Highlands, check out our website at 949parafm.com.au. I love this song. The guided kayak adventures with Valley Outdoors is from today as well, and day camps at Berry Sport and Recreation Centre on today, tomorrow and next Thursday too. So lots to get involved in. We're not going to be short of any adventures to go on in the Shoalhaven and Highlands, that's for sure. Speaking of adventures, this game has been a brand new adventure for all of us, something that you guys have taken a like to as well, which is great. What the beep did they say? We have Rob standing by. Let's see if we can make him $150 richer this morning, okay? We'll play next, but right now, it's Mabel. It's Power FM. Good morning.

0: 18 minutes to 8 o'clock here on Parafam for your Tuesday. 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
1: AGL lights up lives and powers moments right across the region. AGL, the energy for around here. Stolzy and Izzy's. What the did they say?
0: $150 is up for grabs this morning. A massive thank you to AGL. Let's go down to Sanctuary Point. Rob is on the phone line. Good morning, Rob.
2: Good, Izzy. How are you?
0: Yeah, good, thank you. I believe you've been cruising recently.
2: Yes, certainly have. Not much. It was 3 nights in the middle of the ocean.
0: Oh,
2: just
0: beautiful.
2: Reset. Yeah, it was absolutely awesome.
0: Oh, wonderful. Well, I'm glad you enjoyed it, Rob. And let's see if we can put $150 into your back pocket this morning, hey?
2: No worries.
0: Alrighty, all you got to do is figure out what the missing word is to this piece of audio. Have a listen.
3: Braden and Ethan Nelson say they were driving down Port Hudson Road and they noticed something race by in a drainage ditch.
4: He was like, there's a on the side of the road. I was like, what the heck are you talking about? There's no way. I turn around, he points it out, and sure enough, there's a right there.
3: But where did the come from?
0: Alrighty, what do you think the missing word is, Rob?
2: I'm going to go with kangaroo.
0: Kangaroo. Why kangaroo?
2: I'm pretty sure I've heard this once before, a long time ago.
0: Right, it's popped up on your television feed or maybe on your phone, something like that.
2: Yeah, on my phone.
0: Okay, and of course, I think we are trekking over to the US. An Australian animal over there could bamboozle a lot of people.
2: Yeah.
0: All right, now in past, we know that if the beep is still in the audio, that means that kangaroo is incorrect, okay? So if it's there, it means it's right. Let's have a listen.
3: Braden and Ethan Nelson say they were driving down Port Hudson Road and they noticed something race by in a drainage ditch.
4: He was like, there's a kangaroo on the side of the road. I was like, what the heck are you talking about? There's no way. I turn around, he points it out, and sure enough, there's a kangaroo right there.
3: But where did the kangaroo come from?
0: Yes, that's it, Rob. That is the correct guess.
2: Awesome.
0: How bloody good, hey, bloody ripper. Well
2: absolutely
0: done, Rob.
2: Absolutely fantastic.
0: The $150 going into your bank account, okay? Well done.
2: Fantastic, thank you.
0: Have a great day, Rob. Thanks so much.
2: Same to you, Izzy.
0: All righty, we'll play once again from 7:30 a.m. tomorrow. That means it resets to $50. I'll have a brand new piece of audio for you to figure out. It's a massive thank you to AGL, lights up lives and powers moments right across the region. AGL, the energy for around here.
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0: rocking out with No Doubt on Power FM for your Monday, Tuesday. Come on, Izzy. Okay, can I use the excuse that it's coming towards the end of the year and I don't know what day it is. I don't know what date it is either. I just know that I'm here. I'm trying to do my job as best as I can. But then it's going to come to the point too when we go into the new year and we're writing down the date and it's still going to have 26 on the end of it instead of 27. You know that you do it too. You know that you do it too. The point that I was trying to make, or the segue I was going into, was that last night, before we get into Scatterbrain, last night I put up a post on our social media pages at 949 Power FM asking you the question, is it actually rude to bring an iced coffee into a job interview? This comes after a recruiter sparked debate online, arguing that candidates should leave their takeaway coffee behind before walking into a job interview. She says bringing a drink with you can make the meeting look like another errand, like you look too casual and the job interview is just another stop to wherever else you need to be. I can reveal the results are in. And 90% of you across the Shoalhaven and Highlands agree that it's actually rude to bring in an iced coffee into a job interview. And usually I'm not a Debbie Downer, but I agree. I don't think it is professional. I'm always advocating otherwise. You know that I'm always trying to fight Stalzy. I'm like, no, positivity. I'm always that person in the office that holds a takeaway coffee cup in their hand for hours and hours and hours on end, and it goes cold, and there's a number of co-workers that come up to me saying, hey, Izzy, I'm pretty sure that's done, babe. I think you can't drink it anymore. And I'm going, but it's actually still pretty good that way. But you know what? As a first impression at a job interview, I say, like you have to, have it either before the interview or after the interview. So only asking the ever-important questions here on Power FM on The Breakfast Show. You can always get involved at any time on 442 33 949. And the exact time to get involved, yes, is now. The phone line is open for Scatterbrain. We have $750 up for grabs. I'll give out the phone number once more, 442 33 949. Give us a call to play along. Peter Andrea coming up next with all your latest local news.
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14: Hey there, I'm Pete Andrea. First, in local communities in Bomaderry and Mossvale, are joining police today to remember officers who've made the ultimate sacrifice. National Police Remembrance Day services are being held at St Stephen's Anglican Church in Bomaderry and Southern Highlands Police Station.
13: And Southern Highlands News 24/7 at 949

0: that shift will bring. The risks they face are significant and the sacrifices they make are even greater.
1: The family of Adam Cordingley has been told no sentence can ease the loss of their loved one, as former Marulan man Robert Matthew Marshall was jailed for 6 years for manslaughter. The Supreme Court heard Marshall stab Mr. Cordingley 3 times during an altercation at Bungonia. In sentencing, Justice Paul Maguire took into account Marshall's remorse, lack of criminal history, and low risk of reoffending. He'll be eligible for parole in December 2029. Shoalhaven Heads locals are making waves in an attempt to get their pool open, like Shoalhaven Council's other village pools. Council is citing cost savings for the delayed opening. Deputy Mayor Selena Clancy says it's not fair on locals.
2: This is just something that needs to be addressed. It doesn't pass the pub test. It's literally summer, school holidays, and Shoalhaven Heads pool is closed. We've got to do better than this.
1: There's a community rally at 9 this morning. The Regbay Aboriginal Community Council's inviting locals to celebrate NAIDOC Week at a community event tomorrow. The free event runs from 9:30 a.m. until 2 p.m, featuring kiddies rides, food stalls, cultural displays, giveaways and community info stalls. Organisers are encouraging people from across the region to come along and join the celebrations. In sport now, Mossvale Golf Club played an individually medally Stableford yesterday. Paul Curley won with 41 points on account back from Costo Koutsalaris, also on 41 points. Adrian Hall finished third with 40 points. That is your local news first. I'm Pete Andrea.
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5: Hi, I'm Phoebe Humphrey. Jim Chalmers says he understands Aussies are doing it tough ahead of the Reserve Bank's latest rates decision. The central bank is tipped to lift the cash rate by 25 basis points to 4.6% today, the highest level seen since 2011. The Treasurer telling Seven Aussies are aware of the impact the war in Iran has on home soil.
6: People who might be bracing for an interest rate rise later today from the Independent Reserve Bank, I think people understand that there are inflationary challenges in our economy.
5: Greens leader Larissa Waters has quit the top job due to chronic kidney disease. Waters took over the top job just 15 months ago. The party will hold a ballot this week to elect a new leader. And the NRL's grand final entertainment is back on, but the league is keeping the details secret. Boss Peter Vlandis is promising fans an 11-minute performance piece, only saying that fans should tune in and they will not be disappointed. It comes just a week after Tones and I pulled out of the decider.
7: Quality duplexes from $629,000. Leah Holmes, your Shoalhaven duplex specialist.
5: In sport, Penrith star Nathan Cleary is all smiles from his hospital bed, rocking a leg cast after a horror injury in Sunday's NRL loss. The Panthers halfback confirming he's out of surgery. And the Lions will celebrate their premiership party in Brisbane today, while coach Chris Fagan says he'll use the next few days to think about his future at the helm.
8: I don't want to be that coach that hangs around for too long and in the end I get the sack. I'm sort of in that situation now where I can potentially make a call either now or next year.
5: They're on Fox Footy. That's the latest news and sport.
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9: Conjola Park, Princes Highway getting busy at times, going north and southbound, also Nowra. Princes Highway northbound at Callan Street and Moss Street. From Mossvale, traffic not too bad on the Illawarra Highway heading to Robertson. And from the Southern Highlands, traffic moving well north and southbound on the Hume Motorway. 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That's the latest traffic with Stoles and Izzy for breakfast on Power FM.
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11: A clear start to our Tuesday morning. In the Southern Highlands, we are reaching tops of 19 degrees.

0: He's currently sitting at 5 in Sutton Forest, and in the Shoalhaven, mostly sunny, tops of 22, currently sitting at 11 in Tomarong.
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0: Yes, hello, good morning. Happy Tuesday, live right across your radios and through the iHeart app. Hope you are enjoying your morning so far. Lots to come through with our 8 o'clock hour. I'll have another double pass to go to the Albatross Musical Theatre Company's the junior production of Alice in Wonderland. It's starting this Thursday, going through until the end of this weekend. Renee snatched up a double pass yesterday.
2: I think Tweedledee and Tweedledum are the favourites because they're just funny and quirky and have a lot of laughs.
0: So if you've got young kiddies as well, you're looking for something to do over the school holidays, it's the perfect time to be going and watching theatre and supporting community theatre. Over 100 kids are going to be participating in that. So that's coming up after 8:30. Your VMAs wrap up as well, and more in the world of trending and celebrity. But coming up next, we have $750 up for grabs. Michael is standing by. Let's see if he can take home the cake this morning. It's Cake by the Ocean by DN

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0: We're playing for $750 this morning with Scatterbrain. A massive thank you to New Image Kitchens and Shoalhaven Gas. Let's track down to the beautiful Bawley Point this morning. Michael is standing by to play along. Good morning, Michael.
2: Good morning. How you going?
0: Good. How's it looking out there at Bawley Point this morning?
2: Beautiful. Blue skies, sun shining. It is amazing.
0: Oh, as you do. How lucky are we, hey?
2: Definitely.
0: And anything happening over the weekend? How you going?
2: Yeah, just cruising. Just was sick. So just bouncing back now, getting back out working, which is nice.
0: Oh, you know, it's going around at the moment, isn't it?
2: Yeah, it definitely is. Well, not at all.
0: Well, I'm glad you're feeling better, and let's see if we can make you $750 richer, hey?
2: Yeah, that'll be very nice.
0: Alrighty, one letter, 10 questions, 30 seconds to get them all right. All your answers have to start with the same letter that I give you. You can't use the same word twice, and we have to take your first answer. You can pass a question if you don't know, and if we have time, we'll come straight back to it. Do you have any questions or concerns for me before we start?
2: Nah, sounds good. Let's do it.
0: Okay, and the letter that you're playing with today is the letter F.
2: F.
0: F for Fred.
2: Okay.
0: Okay, ready to go?
2: Yep, let's do it.
0: All right, with the letter F for $750, name for us a Shoalhaven beach.
2: Oh, pass.
0: A band?
2: Foo Fighters.
0: An AFL team?
2: Fremantle Dockers.
0: A cocktail?
2: Pass.
0: An R&B artist?
2: Fergie.
0: A book title?
2: Frankenstein.
0: A movie title?
2: Fight Club.
0: A flower?
2: French penny.
0: A bone in the body?
2: Femur.
0: And a Sydney suburb?
2: Frankston.
0: We have just run out of time there, Michael.
2: Damn.
0: It was a good effort, but I believe it was the Shoalhaven Beach right at the beginning, my friend. Flat Rock Beach in Bendelong is the answer that we are looking for. And a cocktail as well, Fireball, some dangerous concoctions there with Fireball. We've had a French martini, a French kiss as well. There's even one called a Funky Monkey, which is quite fun. Unable to part with the money this morning, Michael, but it was a great effort, and thank you so much for calling up and playing along.
2: No worries. Thank you.
0: Have a great day, Michael.
2: You too. See ya.
0: Bye. Bye. Alrighty. Well, it's a good example of how we play, but it's close, just not close enough. We'll play for $750 once again tomorrow. 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

0: She was all over the VMAs yesterday in Los Angeles. Taylor Swift, let's unpack it.
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0: One of the biggest nights, the MTV VMA Video Music Awards, took place yesterday at the Peacock Theatre in Los Angeles, hosted by Snoop Dogg, Mr. D-O-double-G. Yes, Taylor Swift winning Video of the Year for The Fate of Ophelia, the song that we've just heard only moments ago here on Power FM. She also took home the Artist Director Honour.
6: Lastly, but most importantly, I want to thank and dedicate this award to one person without whom just this wouldn't be happening. And that person is the ultimate showgirl, Dolly Parton. Every single song that she wrote, her storytelling was so vivid and so rich. It was like listening to her songs, it's like watching the best music video you have ever seen in your life every single time.
0: Yes, and in other news, I think Sabrina Carpenter's team is shaking in their boots this morning after Madonna made this statement.
7: Everybody who knows me knows how impatient I am. 5 days passed and I still didn't get connected with Sabrina and didn't hear back from her about whether she wanted to do a song with me. 5 days, I DM'd her. And I don't know, within weeks we were in the studio together. It was fabulous.
8: My team replies, just so everybody knows. They do respond to people, but I respond faster. So direct line to me is always the best way to get in contact.
7: We're going to go back there and have a drink or something.
8: Everybody, Madonna.
0: Someone's lost their job overnight. So there you go. Whatever Madonna says, it obviously goes. And if you're trying to get in contact with Sabrina Carpenter, just do it to her directly. Sienna Spiro also walking away as the best new artist.
9: I didn't think this would happen, so I just have to say thank you so much. Thank you to the fans and the people that voted for me. I love you. I can't believe this. Thank you so much to my team. Thank you to the people at Capitol. Thank you to the incredible women around me, Miriam, Talia, my mom, my sister. I don't even know what to say.
0: Yeah, just at the age of, I believe she's 19, 20 years old. So amazing stuff. That's the MTV VMAs wrapped up for another year. In other news, after 6 decades of being in the music industry, Sir Rod Stewart has announced his retirement from music at the age of 81. Saying his career will come to an end with Rod Stewart, the final encore, a tour of the UK and Europe beginning next year. He promises one hell of a show, and I can only imagine that there could be maybe one or two visits to a football game in between. Obviously, he cancelled a show during the World Cup to go and watch football, so who knows? But, yeah, massive congratulations to Sir Rod Stewart, of course, a phenomenal career, wrapping things up by the middle of next year. And finally, just very quickly, some big news from the NRL this morning. They've confirmed a secret mystery 11-minute pre-game entertainment slot for this Sunday's grand final, promising it'll be the highest rating 11 minutes that you'll ever see. We won't know who the performer is until they step out onto the field. Of course, we've had Shannon Noll put his hand up.
10: What about me?
0: Silverchair have been thrown in there as well. But hear me out here, okay? I'm going to have a shot in the dark. I'm led to believe, well, this is going to be my prediction, it's Benson Boone. You're thinking, Izzy, that's just a stretch, right? But he's been hanging out with our neighbours in the Illawarra over the last weekend, has been spotted at Blue Mile Pathway Beach, I believe that it is. So there's also a gap between now and his Australian scheduled tour dates, which are in the middle of November. So why not fit in the NRL in there as well.
3: These beautiful things that I've got, please stay.
0: I guess we'll have to wait and see until Sunday comes around. That is everything that is happening in the world of a celebrity this morning. Thank you for coming on that journey with me. I tend to have a roundabout way of things, but we get there in the end. It's London Beat playing right now on Power FM for you.

0: Breakfast Show with Izzy for your Tuesday. Peter Andrea is coming up next with all your latest local news. Today marks National Police Remembrance Day. Pete will have more details inside the next five.
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10: Morning, I'm Pete Andrea. First, locally, police and community members across the South Coast and Highlands are today marking National Police Remembrance Day. Services are being held in Bombardieri and Mossvale to honour New South Wales Police, who have died in the line of duty or through injury and illness since the force was established in 1862. South Coast Police District Commander Craig Ireland is leading the Bombardieri service, while Chief Inspector Brendan Burney is attending the Southern Highlands ceremony in Mossvale. One Nation has been buoyed by new polling showing growing support across New South Wales. A report in The Australian has the party overtaking Labor with primary votes for the first time as they gear up to stand a candidate at the upcoming state elections. Kiama Labor MP Caitlin McInerney fully expects to take on a One Nation candidate.
11: I do think that polling nationally does suggest our area is going to be up against a One Nation candidate. I certainly don't know who that is at the moment, but after the Victorian election, I think we can safely bet on them running in the seat.
10: The Federal Agriculture Minister is visiting the Highlands today. Julie Collins joining Federal Member for Whitlam Carroll Berry, touring local farms, meeting with leaders from ag, wine and tourism. The visit includes a roundtable discussion on agribusiness, agritourism and opportunities for future growth across the region. Kiama's new Deputy Mayor says helping young workers get a start in their careers will be one of his main priorities. Stuart Larkins made the comments at the annual Kiama Business Network Mayoral Breakfast, his first major business event since being elected to the role last week. He says council is already benefiting from the Fresh Start program and hopes more local business can take advantage of the initiative to support support younger workers. The event attracted about 70 local business leaders. In sport now, South Coaster Lucy Durra is kicking back and joining the competitors' wait list as the WSL officials make the call on when heats will resume in the Brazilian Pro Challenger Series. Durra easily won her opening heat with a two-wave total of 10.77, progressing to the round of 32. The local surfing sensation hoping to book a spot in next year's WSL Championship Tour. That's your local news first. I'm Pete Andrea.
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14: Hi, I'm Phoebe Humphrey. The Reserve Bank is tipped to lift interest rates to their highest in 15 years today. The central bank will hand down its rates decision, widely expected to lift the cash rate by 25 basis points to 4.6%.
15: I don't think it's an easy thing to face. I just think it's part of the global economy and the effect of what's going on, not just in Australia, but around the world.
14: They're on Nine. It would add more than $100 to the average monthly mortgage repayments. Five British men arrested over a suspected terror plot near Arraf base in the UK have been released on bail. The group were taken into custody on suspicion of explosives after being caught near the base, which is used by the US military. Head of counter-terrorism policing, Lawrence Taylor, says this is far from over.
16: They absolutely remain under investigation as we explore multiple lines of inquiry.
14: And more Aussies are hanging on to their phones for longer. New research by Vodafone has found the number of customers using a phone that is at least 4 years old has doubled since 2021.
17: Quality duplexes from $629,000. 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
14: In sport, Nathan Buckley has confirmed he's met with North Melbourne. The current Cats assistant coach says he's had talks with the Roos about the club's vacant head coaching role after Arden Street parted ways with Alistair Clarkson.
18: I mean, I've determined 12 months ago that I'd love to see a new coach again. I love the role at Geelong and I will be at Geelong in 2027. But I still think that there's another go-round as a senior coach.
14: They're on Fox Footy. And Newcastle's Phoenix Crossland will face the NRL judiciary tonight over a hip-drop tackle that left Nathan Cleary in hospital. That's the latest news and sport.
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22: Milton, now the Princess Highway is starting to get busy as you make your way through the shopping area. Also, Conjola Park, the Princess Highway going north and southbound. Mossvale, Argyle Street looking okay through the shopping area. And from Southern Highlands, no major hassles on the Hume Motorway north and southbound. This week at IGA, Smith's Crinkle Cut, 150 to 170 grams, or Double Crunch Chips, 150 grams, half price, just 250. 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That's Last Traffic with Stolze and Izzy for breakfast on Power FM.
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26: Tops of 22 degrees today in the Shoalhaven, currently sitting at 15 in Killala Bay, sunny conditions, and in the Southern Highlands, max temps of 19 expected. In Hilltop, it's currently sitting at 10 degrees.
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26: Hello, good morning. Top of the morning to you. I just wanted to give a quick shout out to Interchange Shoalhaven. We awarded them at the Shoalhaven Business Awards only maybe not even 2 months ago. But the newly opened Bridge House is responding to community demand for more live music, experiences and after-dark activity in the Nowra Central Business District, creating meaningful employment for people with disabilities. 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Something else that you should be getting around as well is the Junior Albatross Musical Theatre Company's production of Alice in Wonderland, starting this Thursday at the Shoalhaven Entertainment Centre. I'll have a double pass on the other side of Tempest City, and I'll be speaking to the wonderful Scarlett next. It's Power FM. Good morning.

0: It's the Paraffin Breakfast Show with Izzy for your Tuesday, and this entire week is dedicated to going down the Alice in Wonderland rabbit hole.
1: Dinah, it's just a rabbit with a waistcoat and a watch.
2: Oh, my fairy whiskies. I'm late.
0: It's going to be so much fun. The Junior Albatross Musical Theatre Company's production of Alice in Wonderland. I spoke to the president yesterday, Paul Fraser. But Paul, you can be honest with me here, okay? What's rehearsals with that many kids actually like? Is it organised chaos or is it complete Wonderland madness?
3: we do try to organise the chaos. One of the themes of Alice in Wonderland is that we're all mad here. Mad. Community theatre, like sport, like school, like other things, develops so many skills in children. The community should support this opportunity for children to develop that range of skills.
0: And one of those beautiful performers joins me on the phone line right now. She is our Alice in this year's production. Her name is Scarlett. She's 14 years old. Good morning, Scarlett. How are you, sweetheart?
4: Hi, I'm good, thank you. How are you?
0: I'm good. You must be so excited to play Alice and to be part of AMTC. How long have you been performing for, Scarlett? And is this your first play or have you done a couple before in the past?
4: Well, I've been performing my whole life because I started dancing when I was about 3. This is my, let's say, 3rd musical, but this is probably my biggest role. Yeah, it's really exciting.
0: Well, that's great because, I mean, you can hear already how passionate you are about it and how excited you are. So we can't wait to see it. I mean, Alice in Wonderland is one of my favourite musicals and it must be yours too, of course.
4: Yes, definitely. Well, I love how curious she is and how many questions she always asks. It's great to kind of act a bit clueless at times. Luckily, since it's the holidays, I have a bit of a break for now. So this week is all about Alice. I have a few upcoming rehearsals. My first rehearsal on the actual stage is on Wednesday, so that's really exciting.
0: Because you get to put everything together. You get to put on the costume. You get to see what the set looks like, all the lights and all the rest. You don't feel a little bit of nerves? I would be nervous.
4: I'm going to be so nervous, but I'll also just be so excited. It'll be a lot of mixed feelings, I reckon.
0: Well, you know what? I think you're going to absolutely smash it right out of the park. No doubt about it. I think Alice is very much safe in your capable hands and in your heart as well. So I don't think there's anything that you need to be worried about. And finally, Scarlett, just a last quick question. What would you say to some kids who are maybe wanting to start performing and join AMTC but are feeling a little bit shy about it? What would you say to them and what advice would you give?
4: I would say just give it a go. It's a great community that we have at JAM. Everyone's so nice to each other. When I started, I hardly knew anyone. But I've made so many new friends. It's a great opportunity and experience.
0: You've heard it here first, Scarlett. You're so well-spoken, and I definitely think that's great advice to give to any kid that may be sitting in their car at the moment wanting to try something new over the school holidays. I can already hear how talented you are. I haven't even met you yet. I'm so excited. Do you mind
4: if I
0: pass over the phone to your mum for a quick second? Is Alex there?
5: Of course. Hi, yes.
0: Hi, Alex. You must be so proud. How's Mama Bear feeling?
5: Just very proud and very excited to finally see Scarlett on stage and the rest of the cast. And there's going to be a lot of driving this week, but that's what we do as parents. And, just can't wait for the opening night on Thursday. Scarlett has been a keen performer for years, and she's been waiting for a big role, and it was so lovely to see this role come her way. And she was pretty nervous at first, not knowing many of the other kids doing JAM, but to see her thrive over the last few months and blossom and make so many friends and be so excited about performing, it's been great to see as a parent.
0: Alex, you've just hit the nail on the head. It makes my heart fill with so much joy hearing how proud you are, and that's the beauty of community theatre. It brings everybody together, no matter who you are, no matter where you've come from. And that's why we continue to support it and indulge in it and love it. And I only encourage that of you, of our listeners. 442-33949 is the number to call if you would like to grab yourself a double pass for this Thursday's opening night show. I have those available. The phone line is open, or you can get your tickets at shoalhaventertainmentcentre.com.au. Wishing you all the best, Scarlett. Break a leg for you and your entire ensemble. Have the most amazing time. You're going to absolutely smash it. We can't wait to see it, sweetheart.
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0: winding with an Aussie favourite for our Tuesday morning, Ganga Jang on Power FM. You've been with Izzy. A massive congratulations to Anne for snatching up the last and, well, the latest, I should say, not the last one, the latest double pass to AMTC's junior production of Alice in Wonderland.
1: Oh, thank you so much. That's wonderful.
0: You're most welcome.
1: Do you have to go?
0: Do you have young kids yourself?
1: Oh, they're not young anymore, but yeah, no, I'll still enjoy going.
0: Oh, of course.
1: Yeah, if I take them or if I take someone else, I'm not sure yet. Yeah, awesome. Thank you so much.
0: Yeah, so I'll have another double pass to go tomorrow and throughout the rest of the week as well. That's me all done and dusted. Scatterbrain returns tomorrow. $750 up for grabs. What the Beep Did They Say has now reset to $50. This was after Rob correctly guessed the missing word to this piece of audio.
2: Brayden and Ethan Nelson say they were driving down Port Hudson Road and they noticed something race by in a drainage ditch.
3: He was like, there's a kangaroo on the side of the road. Yeah. I was like, what the heck are you talking about? There's no way. I turn around, he points it out, and sure enough, there's a kangaroo right there.
2: But where did the kangaroo come from?
0: So $150 has gone to the back pocket of Rob's, but I'll have a brand new piece of audio for you to figure out tomorrow with $50 up for grabs. Your 20 song music marathon's coming up next. Usher's thrown in there. We'll hear from NXS too. And we'll hear from our best new artist at the VMA Awards. Her name's Sienna Spyro. So that and lots more to look forward to for the rest of your Tuesday. Have a great day. We'll see you tomorrow. Bye.
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9: Hey there, I'm Pete Andrea, first in local. Communities in Bombardieri and Mossvale are joining police to remember officers who made the ultimate sacrifice. National Police Remembrance Day services are being held at St Stephen's Anglican Church in Bombardieri and Southern Highlands Police Station in Mossvale. Police Minister Yasmin Catley says today we honour members of the force who've lost their lives in the line of duty.
10: I often say this, and it's true, policing is a job like no other. Our officers put on their blue uniform every day, not knowing the dangers or the risks that that shift will bring. The risks they face are significant, and the sacrifices they make are even greater.
9: Agriculture and tourism in the spotlight on the Southern Highlands. Today, the Federal Ag Minister, Julie Collins, touring the region with Whitlam MP, Carol Berry. They'll visit two farms before hosting talks with local industry leaders on the role farming and agritourism play in the local economy. Shoalhaven Heads locals are making waves in an attempt to get their pool open, like Shoalhaven Council's other village pools. Council is citing cost savings for the delayed opening. Deputy Mayor Selina Clancy says it's not fair on locals.
11: This is just something that needs to be addressed. It doesn't pass the pub test. It's literally summer, school holidays, and Shoalhaven Heads pool is closed. We've got to do better than this.
9: The Wreck Bay Aboriginal Community Council is inviting locals to celebrate NAIDOC Week at a community event tomorrow. The free event runs from 9:30 a.m. until 2 p.m. It'll feature kiddies rides, food stalls, cultural displays, giveaways and community info stalls. Organisers are encouraging people from right across the region to come along and join in the celebrations. In sport now, Mossvale Golf Club played an individual medley Stableford yesterday. Paul Curley won with 41 points on account back from Costa Koutsalaris, also on 41 points. Adrian Hall finished third with 40 points. That is your local news first. I'm Pete Andrea.
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13: Hi, I'm Phoebe Humphrey. A nervous wait for mortgage holders with the Reserve Bank expected to lift rates today. The RBA tipped to increase the cash rate to 4.6%, the highest we've seen since 2011. Canstar's Sally Tindall urging mortgage holders to shop around.
14: If you're on a variable rate, know it is your right to pick up the phone and ask your bank for a better deal. Just give it a go. The worst that they can say is no.
13: While four Aussie capitals now make the list of the world's 10 least affordable housing markets, Sydney is ranked second with the median house price 14 times the median house

0: household income. Adelaide comes in fourth, while Brisbane sits in eighth and Melbourne ninth. Hong Kong takes out the top spot. And the force is marking National Police Remembrance Day today. More than 830 officers have been killed in the line of duty since records began. That includes 20-year-old New South Wales officer Constable Mia Lay, who died when the service car she was in crashed in Sydney last Friday.
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0: In sport, Panthers star Nathan Cleary has taken to social media to urge trolls to stop abusing Phoenix Crossland over the tackle that broke his leg. Cleary admits the incident was a complete accident and says the Knights hooker has reached out to apologise. Crossland fronts the NRL judiciary tonight over the horror hip drop. And to AFL, the Lions will celebrate their premiership party in Brisbane today, holding the cup high for a third straight year. Thousands of fans are expected to turn out to celebrate the club's flag. That's the latest news and sport.
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4: Clear skies, sunny conditions and light winds across the Shoalhaven and Southern Highlands for your Tuesday. In the Shoalhaven, we are reaching tops of 22 degrees, 19 expected for the Highlands.
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